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There's MacArthur from Hardy and everybody on 98.1 KJUG and on the 5 o'clock free ride here tonight. Always brought to us by Firestone Walker. They're celebrating this weekend with the Beer Fest and the Block Party we've been telling you about and I'll remind you about coming up right now. We're with Brad Paisley. We're going fishing.

0: Small Town USA and Justin Moore on 98.1 KJUG. Pepper here, the 5 o'clock free ride brought to us by Firestone Walker. And it is a Small Town USA kind of a vibe at Firestone Walker when everybody gets together Friday for the brewery block party celebrating their Beer Fest weekend. 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

0: That is the latest from Parker McCollum, Killing Me on 98.1. K-Jug and Pepper Daniels with you as we roll through the 5 o'clock free ride tonight. Extreme Bulls in Santa Maria tonight at the rodeo. And tomorrow night at this time, we'll be checking in with Mandy, broadcasting live from the rodeo. 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Bulls tonight at 7, rodeo tomorrow and Friday at 7, and right through the weekend. Right? Saturday, there's the Elks Rodeo Parade, Saturday morning at 10 a.m. downtown Santa Maria. All of it going down for the 83rd Santa Maria Elks Rodeo getting underway tonight.
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0: 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A random rare shower in May coming tomorrow, up to a half an inch possible, arriving early in the morning and throughout the day tomorrow. Cold and highs only around 60. Cloudy and cold tonight, lows around 50. Here's Jordan Davis.

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That's the Traveling Soldier and Cody Johnson on 98.1 K-Jug and Pepper Angels with you, rolling into your Wednesday night. Talking about Gunnar Latham opening up for Aaron Watson June 13th at Barrel House. I got a song from him coming up.

0: Gunnar Latham and Cowboy Every Time on 98.1 KJUG. And he can cowboy. Not only did he play at the Sheriff's Rodeo on Saturday back on a few weeks ago, what is it, May 9th, he rodeoed that day. He got on a horse and team roped with Chad Nicholson, the undersheriff, a guy who helps put on the rodeo every year. And they roped him in, so to speak, to sing the national anthem. Yeah, he had a full day at the rodeo. Gunnar Latham will be back, and we'll be opening up for Aaron Watson on Friday, June 13th, in a couple of weeks at Barrel House for an all-ages show. And not only can he rope and can he do the anthem and all that stuff, his set that Saturday was so great, so good. And you get to see him open for Aaron Watson, June 13th. Tickets on sale now.
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1: Mr. Glass sending in memes making fun of you.
2: That's fine. That's fine. I
3: don't give a crap. What?
1: Weiner participation trophy. Poncho's authentic Mexican food. The best chicken tortilla soup, Tom. That's my favorite soup.
2: Does it have chicken in it? That'll be my first qualification. Next time I call a restaurant and ask, what's your soup of the day? And they say chicken tortilla. I'm going to be like, does your chicken tortilla soup actually have chicken? Or is it orange water with chicken broth?
1: And cheese.
2: And I didn't get any of that.
1: You didn't get any cheese? Oh, I told you you're going to hate this because there was a huge pile of cheese. I was like, what is this?
2: I thought you meant the sandwich.
1: You didn't have any cheese on yours?
2: Zero.
1: I think they tripled up the cheese in mine. Maybe
2: right,
1: you had to put it in both.
2: Because
1: okay.
2: Tardacious.
1: Chris and Zuns and me and my daughter Skylar say good morning. Have a wonderful day.
2: What's up, Chris? Chris and Skylar?
1: MBM. I already told Pepper I would let you Taz me first and then I would get to Taz you.
2: Jeez.
1: Snowy Plover Perv. Slow Eats was developed by a couple of Cal Poly students. It's definitely worth it if you eat a lot, lunch or breakfast. And Ben Franklin's wife said same thing. It was a Cal Poly project, I believe.
2: Okay.
1: You didn't invent it.
2: I mean, I'd like to eat out more. I used to eat out a lot. Jeez.
1: Mr. Glass sending in gifts by MBM.
2: Okay.
1: MBM noises.
2: Nice.
1: MBM's coming back right now. Something about Mr. Glass and he's going to kick his A.
2: Yeah.
1: He'll do it right now.
2: Oh, you betcha. That's coming.
1: It'll be something about a K and an A. I don't know if it'll be kick or the other thing.
2: Right.
1: It'll be something, Mr. Glass.
2: Right.
1: Went to Starbucks this morning, got coffee. Look what my cup says.
2: Happy Monday. See? Tardacious. That's what I'm talking about.
1: Stop saying that.
2: That's what I'm talking about.
1: God.
2: So dumb. You dummies. You don't even know. You don't even know life. How have you ever lived life?
1: Like, you can't say the things that you say.
2: Of course I can.
1: No, you can't.
2: What am I going to get in trouble for saying? There's one word I can't say, and I've never said it, and I'm never going to. Everything else I can say.
1: No fun, Justin. Tom, I've got the gambling itch. What do you want to bet on?
2: Well, what do we got tonight? We got

0: Montreal and Carolina hockey. You want to do that?
1: Words.
0: Okay.
2: Good morning.
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0: That is Highwayman from Silverada on 98.1 KJUG. Those guys are always working on it, new music. In fact, they sent me some just the other day. Stuff that they're working on coming up this fall. So, so good. Silverada on KJUG. And Tom and Becky's AM and the PM in that set as well. A little bit from their show this morning. That's brought to you by Davis Water Conditioning. 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

welcomes Ty Myers live August 20th at Avila Beach. Into the earth I will. 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

Kenny Chesney and Carry On on 98.1 KJUG, and that is what we will do. Carry on into the Wednesday evening hours, and we will carry on and remind you to look at the video, watch the video for that song. It's really super cool. And carry on with the poll question brought to you by Be Right There Heating and Air. What's your favorite Jolly Rancher flavor? Is it the watermelon, the green apple, the cherry, grape, or blue raspberry? Green apple. Green apple to me. It's kind of like number two in this poll after watermelon. Everybody likes the watermelon. I like the watermelon too. I'm a green apple guy.

0: human air.
1: If your air conditioner was human, it'd be stressed sweating through its shirt right now. 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
1: I'm Michael Wiley from Be Right There Heating and Air. 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
5: 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Cloudy and rain coming overnight tonight, and a rare May shower tomorrow, going to bring us a quarter to a half an inch of rain possible, arriving sometime early morning and off and on throughout the day with highs around 60. Weird, huh? Clearing out by Friday, though. That's good. Mandy's in next. Ella Langley's on the radio now. Have a great night. Cheers.

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the Bayou. Luke Combs on 98.1 at KJUG. Good evening, Jug Country. Hope you're doing well on this Wednesday. Are we almost through that short work week? I guess tomorrow is Tom's favorite day of the week, and then it's Friday. So that's some good news. We got some John Party on the way. Also, Jason Aldean up now. Little Big Town. It's Boondocks.

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0: That song proves that I am psychic. It's Medicine from Megan Maroney on 98.1 KJUG. I'm Mandy, and that is off of her album Cloud 9 that was released earlier this year in February. And when I listened to that album, it's still on repeat through my algorithm to this day. Medicine is the top song on it that I love, and I even wrote an email to Pepper Daniels. This is going to be her next single. If it's not, it should be. So there you go. I'm psychic. Or maybe I'm just pretty good at my job. Megan Maroney has had a lot going on lately. She had 9 nominations at the American Music Awards, took home Best Country Album, although she was not able to attend the award show because she was on Maid of Honor duties for her best friend, Natalie King. Natalie is an influencer based out of Nashville, and they were in Turks and Caicos to have the wedding. And what goals to have your best friend have her wedding in Turks and Caicos. And if you didn't know, Megan's first song that she ever released is called Wonder. Go listen to it. It'll hit you right in the feels. And she wrote that song about Natalie, talking about that if you hold out for the right person, they're not going to make you wonder. They're not going to make you ask for clarification or what's going on. So it seems that she waited, and she now no longer has to wonder because she's got her husband, Alex. So Megan completing her Maid of Honor duties and embarking on the Cloud 9 tour. That kicks off on Friday the 29th in Columbus, Ohio. She is going to have some dates in California and Sacramento and L.A., although those are resale tickets, and I don't want to go down that rabbit hole. Coming up, we got some Cody Johnson, Morgan Wallen, more coming up.
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0: 98.1 KJUG, Megan Maroney and Medicine. What's up? I'm Mandy. So when I saw that song that was coming up to play, the literal reaction I had, like, oh, we added Megan Maroney's medicine song. And Pepper usually sends out an email of what new stuff he's adding into the mix. I guess I must have glossed over that one of my favorite Megan Maroney songs on her album Cloud Nine has just been added. It's so good. Just kind of a vibe of like, see, I could play that game too. Yeah, that's how that works. On the way, we got some Cody Johnson. More coming up. Let's track that
1: mess, baby, light that flame. We're back to the country.
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0: Morning, you whiskey. Britt Taylor, 98.1 at KJUG. It is Mandy, and tomorrow I'm going to be hauling the 14-foot jug out to Santa Maria for the Santa Maria Elks Rodeo. It is the 83rd Elks Rodeo this year. They're going to have multiple days of rodeo. It kicked off tonight with the Extreme Bulls Bull Riding event. Tomorrow they're going to have the rodeo at 7. I will be broadcasting between 5 and 7. So if you find the 14-foot jug and you're going, stop on by and say hi. And of course, they've got the Friday, Saturday, and Sunday rodeos. Now, you can grab tickets over at elksrec.org. They also have the Saturday morning parade going on as well. So get your rodeo on. Santa Maria Elks Rodeo happening today through Sunday.
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painted you pretty. It's 98.1 KJUG with Hudson Westbrook. I'm Andy, and it's pretty cool. We get to give away some concert tickets. I've been doing a little deep dive on the recently announced Old 60 coming to the Vina Robles Amphitheater on August 8th. Now, where are my alternative fans at? If you love that Red Dirt stuff, that Americana stuff, that stuff that you're like, wait a minute, how...

0: see that in person, but I did see the replay of the stream. Wow, I have never seen a crowd so big for an early afternoon set. I mean, they packed out that stage area, and it's because of the massive following that they have due to their style of music. So get into them. They've got a new album out now. They're going to be bringing Colton Moore and the Clever Few and also the Stews as special guests. So if you want tickets, all you got to do is text us on the KJUG Supercuts text line. 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

Tucker Wetmore. It is Brunette on 98.1 at KJUG. 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It's brought to you by Be Right There Heating and Air. I'm breaking down my answer in just a few. Don't forget, we got this guy coming to the Barrel House Brewing Company June 13th. That you can pick up tickets over on the KJUG app. Special guest with Gunnar Latham. It's going to be a Texas country night. Here's Aaron Watson with Run Wild Horses.

0: Hey, you know, he's coming to the Vina Robles Amphitheater, right? That is Charlie Crockett, Hard Luck in Circumstances. It is Mandy here at 98.1 at KJUG. July 18th is when he's going to be at Vina Robles, and for a very unique country sound with a guy with a lot of songwriting talent, that is where Charlie Crockett comes into play. 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All right, speaking of the KJUG app, that is where we put up our poll question, how it works, and Tom and Becky talk about a question in the morning, and the rest of us through Jug Country get to vote on it through the day. So our question, brought to you by Be Right There Heating and Air, is what is or what was your favorite Jolly Rancher flavor? All right, I think I'm going to need to listen to their podcast on why Jolly Rancher flavors. 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But what is your favorite Jolly Rancher flavor? Our options are watermelon, green apple, cherry, grape, and blue raspberry. Now, right off the top of my head, I'm either going to go with watermelon or grape. I have a feeling Jug Country might go with watermelon, too. Before I vote here and see the results, I'm just going to I'm going to pick what I think Jug Country is going with, which is my favorite, watermelon. The results show watermelon leads the way. 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

Change My Mind. It's Riley Green on 98.1 KJUG. This is Mandy. Got Dirk Bentley's Come a Little Closer, which, by the way, we're getting so close to Pepper Daniels, like, definitely top five favorite weekends of the year. We'll talk about it in just a few.

0: You know how you make Tyler Halverson better? You had Parker McCollum on top of that. That is Beer Garden Baby on 98.1 KJUG. My name is Mandy. So one of Pepper's favorite weekends of the year is about to embark on us. It is the Firestone Walker Invitational International Beer Fest happening on Saturday. Now, we all know those tickets sell out so quick, right? You gotta either know someone or have super luck on your side to get those tickets. The best thing is, though, that Firestone really wants to extend it out to locals, so they have made a brewery block party. This is going down at the location in Paso. The brewery and the taproom restaurant, they close down the road in between those two to have a massive turnout of live music, special bottle pours, beer samplings, outdoor barbecue offerings. It is an all-out party. Starting at 1 o'clock and going until 10 at night, they're going to have the vibes going off. So if you're unable to attend the beer fest, or you just want to elevate your beer fest weekend, hit up the block party, completely free to attend. There are no tickets needed for this. Check out more info over at firestonewalker.com, and I'm sure you can probably find Pepper there. He's definitely excited for the beer fest, and it's happening this weekend, this Friday, the block party from 1 to 10.
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1: 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Max McCown on 98.1 KJUG. I'm Andy here checking in on this Wednesday night. Got some Cody Jinks coming up. Also, Ella Langley with Morgan Wallen. Right now, it's Lee Bryce. Here's Rumor.

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0: That's the hit from Old 60 called Smoke in a Light on 98.1 KJUG. I'm Mandy, and they're going to be coming to the Vina Robles Amphitheater. They have amassed quite the following. I'm talking about millions of monthly listeners on Spotify, and one of the biggest packed out early afternoon sets that I have seen at Stagecoach. And they command quite a presence. If you're into that alternative stuff, these guys are from Kentucky. So think a little folk, a little Southern rock. And it's tough to mix those two genres, but they pull it off very, very well. We got a brand new critically acclaimed album out called Smokestack Town, and you can listen to it now and get pumped up for the show. And they're bringing along special guests The Stews and Colton Moore and The Clever Few. And if you're into the alternative scene, you have definitely heard of those bands. 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

0: There it is. It's Wade Bowen and Flying 98.1 at KJUG. I'm Mandy. Another great artist coming out of the state of Texas. I've said here before, we have a soft spot in our hearts for some Texas country here at KJUG. And that shows because it's also a soft spot, I would say, in Slo County. Because Treaty Oak Revival and William Clark Green, both amazing Texas artists, are going to be coming to the California Mid-State Fair. Now, I've been talking about this because people have probably picked up how stoked I am on this. When it comes to Texas country, Treaty Oak Revival is, you know, I got to say probably tied with Coetzel at this point, but definitely one that I still listen to. I still listen to their earlier albums. I've been getting into their new stuff. They've been doing a lot of collabs lately, like with Dexter and the Moon Rocks. Probably not a familiar name right now, but give it a year or two. I would not be surprised if they were going to be on that same level as Treaty Oak Revival. And I'm excited to see that the response for the show at the California Mid-State Fair is awesome. I mean, those floor tickets, there's like single tickets left. So you want to get on it if you want to go to that show. July 23rd at the California Mid-State Fair, and William Clark Green going to be opening up the show. It's like God just presented me with this gift. So thank you, Lord, and cannot wait for the show. Grab your tickets. We've got links over on the KJUG app or jugcountry.com.
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0: a great voice combination there. Charles Wesley Godwin and Luke Combs, it's better that way. This is Mandy on 98.1 at K-Jug, and I'm going to be doing a little traveling tomorrow. I'm going out to the 83rd Santa Maria Elks Rodeo and broadcasting from 5 to 7. 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You can also find them over on the K-Jug app. But I love being part of this event because it's the 83rd Santa Maria Elks Rodeo. Now, we haven't been doing it for 83 years, but we have been doing it ever since I started working and before for this event. 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Yeah, that's happening. I can guarantee it. I don't care if I have to park the 14-foot jug in a Del Taco parking lot. It's happening. 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

0: Hello, everyone. This is Jim with Roosters Firearms. I recently received a tip that Smith & Wesson will be discontinuing one of their models for new sales in California. The Military and Police short-barreled, 5-shot, 38 caliber revolver with a Crimson Trace laser will be phased out in California. So, I bought a bunch of them, and I'm offering them at a very attractive price, so come on over and check them out. Hey, and here's another tip, and this is a good one. Kel-Tec has re-entered the California market with handguns. They have a new 9mm pistol out at a very attractive price. I just ordered a couple of them today to see how sales go on them. And if things work out, we'll get a lot more of them in. But there's a brand new pistol out there, and it's made by Kel-Tec. Also, now's the time to bring in that old gun and let us turn it into cash for you. We have a pre-owned firearm section that is always getting customers' attention, with very brisk sales and new offerings coming out on a daily basis. So come on over to Rooster's Firearms at 98 South Main Street in beautiful downtown Templeton.
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0: Hello, everyone. This is Jim with Roosters Firearms. I recently received a tip that Smith & Wesson will be discontinuing one of their models for new sales in California. The Military and Police short-barreled, 5-shot, 38 caliber revolver with a Crimson Trace laser will be phased out in California. So, I bought a bunch of them, and I'm offering them at a very attractive price, so come on over and check them out. Hey, and here's another tip, and this is a good one. Kel-Tec has re-entered the California market with handguns. They have a new 9mm pistol out at a very attractive price. I just ordered a couple of them today to see how sales go on them. And if things work out, we'll get a lot more of them in. But there's a brand new pistol out there, and it's made by Kel-Tec. Also, now's the time to bring in that old gun and let us turn it into cash for you. We have a pre-owned firearm section that is always getting customers' attention, with very brisk sales and new offerings coming out on a daily basis. So come on over to Rooster's Firearms at 98 South Main Street in beautiful downtown Templeton.
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0: It's Kate, Joey, Tom, and Becky. Good morning, 601, time for Central Coast Headlines. 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
1: 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We are so excited to announce our pop-up tasting room, AP by the Sea, in beautiful Cambria, where state wines from the Margarita Vineyard will be poured just steps away from Moonstone Beach. 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Tastings will be offered Friday and Saturday, 3 p.m. to 7 p.m., and Sundays, 11 a.m. to 3 p.m. They'll be just $20 per person or complimentary for Ancient Peaks Wine Club members and Pelican guests. 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
2: Good morning with your Central Coast headlines. I'm Ben Hayes. PG&E will be conducting annual maintenance on the early warning system sirens. Officials say during this annual maintenance, each of the 130 sirens are inspected and tested individually to make sure the system is ready in case of an emergency. After the inspection, each siren will undergo a brief growl test. This will last for a few seconds. If you hear the brief siren, no action is required. The annual siren maintenance will be conducted weekdays from 8 a.m. to 4 p.m. over the next few weeks. ABC's Alex Stone says some people are complaining that there's too many people at Yosemite National

0: park.
1: Crowds are flooding into Yosemite. The Park Service eliminated a reservation system to visit the park, and now lines to get in have been hours long. And social media videos have shown huge crowds all over the trails and rocks. Alfonso Saldana visited over the weekend and says it was like an amusement park. It was chaotic.
2: More people, more lines.
1: The National Parks Conservation Association says the instant surge is unlikely to ease, and the association is telling people to avoid weekends and Yosemite Valley, the park's most popular area.
3: ABC's Chuck Sievertson says the Trump administration has sent out $20.6 billion in tariff refunds so far. That's according to a new court filing.
4: The new filing notes $85 billion in refunds have been accepted so far, and the $20.6 billion represents money reimbursed importers who filed for refunds on the government's online portal. It's unlikely most companies will give money directly back to shoppers.
3: And California's coastal waters may soon experience significant changes as scientists watch for warming trends in the Pacific Ocean, signaling the approach of a strong El Nino event. According to the latest update from the National Weather Service, experts predict that El Nino conditions will likely form soon, with an 82% chance they will begin by July and last through the winter, possibly into February. With your Central Coast headlines, I'm Ben Hayes.
5: Jug Country traffic.
6: No issues on the roads right now, according to the California Highway Patrol, so that's good news. Hey, here's your weather forecast. Something different today. Overcast skies most of the day. Showers on and off most of the day. Temperatures very mild in the upper 50s all over Jug Country. 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

0: Hello and welcome to the award-winning Jug Country Morning Show, live from the Railside Center in San Luis Obispo, California. Ladies and gentlemen, please welcome your hosts for this morning, Tom Cafuri and Becky Kingman.
1: What can I get for you?
2: We're both having the fish fingers and beans, please.
1: That's only on the children's menu, I'm afraid.
2: Yeah, I'm not very hungry.
1: I can't let you order that.
2: What do you mean?
1: It's for children.
2: I can eat what children eat, can't I?
1: Yeah, but it's only $4.99.
2: Yeah, I know, because it's a smaller portion. I'm paying child's prices, but I'm getting a children's portion.
1: Yeah, but we made it cheaper because it's for kids.
2: I know, because they're smaller, and it's smaller because they're smaller. It's not a concession, it's not because they're unemployed, is it? And also, an adult's paying, so...
1: It's the rules.
2: Is it?
1: Hmm.
2: Right. Well, he'll have fish fingers and beans twice.
1: No, but you're just going to eat one of them, aren't you?
2: No.
1: So what are you ordering then?
2: As I say, I'm not very hungry, so I'll just get a coffee.
3: I'm sure there's people that go home, they got

0: dog. It's their favorite dog. They stop by the store, grab some peanut butter. Right? Go home, excited to see their dog. They put a bunch of peanut butter on their feet so the dog can lick it off.
1: I love you so much.
2: Oh, thanks.
1: Can I give you a hug?
2: No, thanks.
1: Please?
2: No, thanks.
1: A little one.
2: Yeah, no, thanks.
3: Oh. She don't hear half the that I tell her, you know.
4: Yeah, because the way you talk is stupid.
3: Well, if you don't hear it, how do you know it's stupid?
4: Yeah. Welcome
5: to my You're on your own for a minute. Okay. I'm analyzing a dream, and I forgot about it until just now, and I need to get in the zone so I can remember every detail.
6: Okay, well, you just missed the whole open, so that's
5: well,
6: fine.
5: Whatever.
6: I need you to be here.
5: Sorry.
6: I had a dream about Kathy, you, and Jeff.
5: I had a dream I was marrying Timothy Oliphant, but it was weird, and I had to kill him at the end of it, I think. I woke up before it was like, okay.

0: I don't think it's offensive.
1: Good. All right. Well, good morning, Rebecca. How are you today?
2: I can't talk to you.
1: I know, but
2: I'm telling you, I'm in such a zone right now.
1: Just pause.
2: You don't even know the crazy dream.
1: Take your fat sausage fingers off the keyboard. Hang on. I swear, that's $1,000 you owe me. You owe me $1,000. I want it now. We got a fun show today. Sin Cities and Teenagers. Puerto Vallarta.
2: Oh, no. You're pronouncing things.
1: Tortilla shells. $100.
2: Tortilla shells.
1: Yep. Florida golf. Oh, I made. This is really a public service announcement that I'm going to give today. I made a terrible mistake at the grocery store last week, so I'll share. My pain is your gain, though. Florida golf. America at 250. Country music news. Oh, by the way, we do have one more other station text messages I want to get to today. In fact, and we might do trivia, new week of trivia. Let me just do that one real quick here. So I opened up the text line this morning, right? KVC, right? This is the Andy in the morning, and then I don't know who happens in the middays, and then Dave Cogleton in the afternoon. And usually the best ones are the Dave Cogleton ones in the afternoon. And here it is. I don't know what they were talking about yesterday. I have no idea. But at 5:56 p.m., driving home yesterday, unnamed person sent a text to Dave. Dave, you are a horse's ass.
2: Yes.
1: Not a genocide by any definition, regardless of your particular belief. So I just want to know that nobody today has called me a horse's ass, or you.
2: Give it 30 seconds.
1: I would like to encourage everybody that today could be your, hey, Tom, you're a horse's ass day. Or maybe it's, hey, Becky, you're a horse's ass day. Either one or both. I don't care. But I'm just happy that he got it first. All right, and of course, Jug Country, your texts on the Supercuts text line, 805-549-8698. It is Thursday. It is my favorite day of the week. I'm ready to go. We got a great throwback today. Somebody's having a birthday. Somebody's turning 62. Both of us love him. And we're going to pick a song that we haven't heard in a while. We're not going to do that one. And you know the one if you knew the person. We're not doing that.
2: You're saying words, words, words.
1: I know, but just trust me on this one.
2: We're not picking the song.
1: The one that we play all the time.
2: I gotcha.
1: We're not doing that.
2: Is that Kershaw?
1: No, close. In that era.
2: Okay,
1: in that era. We're there. We got to have some fun today. Come on, Chuck.

0: It's KJ, we're talking about you. Good morning. Number one sin city in America is not Las Vegas. Nope. It's New York.
1: Gross. Not even like the fun kind of sin city, though. Like you're just going to die.
0: Well, there's more. I mean, there's more of everything in New York City. Officially named the most sinful city in America in a new study ranking places by things like gambling, nightlife, drinking, adult entertainment, and other vices. This is from Wallet Hub, who does all these surveys. New York City topped the list because of its huge number of casinos, strip clubs, bars, nightlife spots.
1: There's casinos in New York?
0: Tons.
1: Like
0: yeah.
1: Slot machine casinos?
0: Yeah, like, you know, think like, well, like in Connecticut, what's the big one up there? Oh,
1: I don't know.
0: Mohegan Sun. God, things have changed.
1: That,
0: and
1: freak.
0: Everybody's... Well, in New York City, you bet on the legal apps that are legal there.
1: Well, I thought like card rooms and like basements are like back... Like, I've seen
0: the
1: marvelous Mrs. Maisel, and there are like... Like the Chinese mob, but they have like illegal gambling operations behind like butcher shops. Like that's what I imagine.
0: Right.
1: And with like little tables.
0: A million.
1: Someone serving drinks.
0: And you get to knock like four times,
1: yeah.
0: But not five. If
1: yes.
0: you knock five, you get shot. If you knock four,
1: you're
0: in. I don't
1: think real casinos.
0: Okay. They have real ones, but they also have those. And then they, like I was saying, you can bet properly on the apps and lose all your money. Or you can bet illegally, which still exists. All over the city and the state, and you got to, you know, do you know? There's not a person in New York City that doesn't have a bookie. That's all I'm saying.
1: I bet that's not true.
0: Okay. Las Vegas did come in second, the traditional sin city, number two. But basically, everything is legal in Las Vegas and/or surrounding towns. Followed by, you ready for this? Houston. Gross.
1: Philadelphia. That's where you're going to end up.
0: I'm not doing Houston. Houston, Philadelphia, and Los Angeles. Good job, L.A. You made the top five most sinful cities in America. So that leads me to the jug poll of the day today. How many of the top five most sinful cities

0: have you been to?
1: What were they again?
0: Okay, ready?
1: Yeah.
0: New York City.
1: No.
0: Las Vegas.
1: Yes.
0: Houston.
1: Oh, no.
0: Philadelphia.
1: No.
0: Los Angeles.
1: Yes.
0: You've only been to two.
1: Yep. Why the hell would I go to Houston?
0: Probably, like, the only time I went to Houston was for a cruise. You fly into Houston, and you got to get a car, and you got to do the thing, and then you got to get on the boat in Galveston. And
1: Miami, I've never done.
0: I know, but I was doing the other side of the Gulf of something. That one.
1: You know you can.
0: America.
1: Also do.
0: Gulf of.
1: That. Where'd you go?
0: Mexico. We went down to Tulum. The all-inclusive beach package. Nobody was there on the beach. Bobby was haggling with a complete stranger. Remember that story? We lost Bobby.
1: I thought you lost JC.
0: I definitely lost JC.
1: I didn't know you lost cruise. Bobby,
0: lost
1: too.
0: Lost Bobby, too. Yeah.
1: Wow.
0: We found him. He was haggling with a group of Mexican-Americans. They were selling him bracelets and necklaces and stuff like that. And he had a little spending money. But they were like, okay, you know, two for $5. He's like, four. Four for $5. And they did it because they wanted this $5. That's where I found him, haggling a street vendor. It's really good.
1: Okay.
0: I mean,
1: you know, Bobby. An amazement he's still with us.
0: He has made it through a lot. All right, well, I've been to all five. New York, obviously, I lived there a couple years. Vegas, been there tons. Houston, only once, in and out. Philadelphia, a couple times. I kind of like Philadelphia. And L.A., I kind of don't like L.A., but I've been there, obviously, a million times. What about you, Jug Country? How many of the top five most sinful cities in America have you been to? There's an unnamed person. Three for me. L.A., Vegas, and New York City. There you go.
1: Well, you're reading them. You typically don't let me. You just move on and don't let anyone else actually ever answer.
0: Listen, this is your last day for three. Don't pick a fight today. I'll kick your butt today.
1: I'm just saying.
0: I will. Okay, keep reading them.
1: No, go ahead.
0: Your job.
1: You're doing a good job.
0: Your job.
1: Get used to it. I need you to get your practice in.
0: Oh, crap. I got to do that when you're done. Oh, I know what you're referring to now. I don't know why I'm doing all that. Just doing her job. Been to three of the four. Never been to Philadelphia.
1: Three of the four.
0: There was five.
1: Math.
0: I think that actually, maybe I should slightly change the jug bowl to be
1: jug bowl.
0: The jug poll to be of the top five, which ones have you never been to?
1: No, that's too confusing.
0: No, I think it's okay. I think Jug Country's smart. Like, what is the least one? Probably Houston, right?
1: Probably. Because why?
0: It's gross, right? Okay, that's the jug poll. It's brought to you by our friends at Be Right There Heating and Air. Is your air conditioner sweating or making terrifying noises? Don't panic.
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0: for you.
1: It's KJ with Tom and Becky. Good morning. All right. Do you know whose birthday it is today?
2: I do not.
1: It is Phil Vassar.
2: Oh, Phil Vassar.
1: We love Phil Vassar.
2: All right.
1: We love Phil Vassar. He's 62 today. It is time for our throwback song of the day. It's brought to you by our friends at, Ventana. The wait is over. The Westerly at the Spyglass Inn is officially open. Legendary breakfast and the best happy hour overlooking the sea. We'll get to that in just a second. But I want to pick a Phil song.
2: Carlene.
1: I just don't want it to be
2: just another day in paradise,
1: man. That's the only thing. It's the only one I'm not going to play. Like, we played that a lot. But
2: so,
1: I want a true.
2: There's Six Pack Summer or Carlene.
1: Okay. I really like both of those.
2: Let's go, Carlene.
1: I want to go Six Pack Summer.
2: No.
1: It's summertime. We're at the end of May.
2: Oh,
1: we just had Memorial Day.
2: I mean, it's a good point.
1: And I don't want to go sad. You know what I mean? I mean, here we are on Thursday.
2: All right, Six Pack Summer.
1: All right, ladies and gentlemen, Phil Vassar is 62 today, and he is the subject of our throwback song of the day. This is Six Pack Summer.

0: KJ with Tom and Becky, and there you have Phil Vassar. Happy birthday, Phil. 62 today. Six Pack Summer, our throwback song of the day, brought to you by our friends at the Ventana Grill Corporation. 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Tammy.
1: About a week from never. 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

0: It's Kane's Up with Tom and Becky. Good morning. We have a story about Florida and golf balls. And there has never been a more perfect story for me to ever play this movie drop.
1: They bought their tickets. They knew what they were getting into. I say, let them crash.
0: A South Florida family says they are basically under daily attacks from stray golf balls coming from a nearby country club. The family, who lives right behind the Westchester Country Club near Boynton Beach, says balls constantly fly into the yard, damaging property and making them afraid to even go outside. This is so right along the lines of, you bought a house right near the airport and you're now upset that planes are flying at 5 in the morning and midnight.
2: Like, what came first, the house or the...
0: Right. You bought a house right next to the speedway and you're upset now that Saturday night they have races? Come on. Come on. Toughen up, people. The family says they have already spent thousands of dollars on a taller fence and protective netting, but they say it still hasn't stopped the problem. My man, my woman, you live on a golf course. Come on.
2: I don't know.
0: This is just griping to gripe to try to just... We're so soft, man.
2: I can't believe you're even reading this story.
0: I'm reading it because I want to point out how dumb and soft people are. Also, we have had some texts from people already this morning saying...
3: It's raining.
2: It's raining. It is.
4: It's raining. It's so dumb. It's raining.
5: It'd be raining out there.
2: April showers bring May flowers, not May.
0: May showers bring June. May brings June summer. Summer flower showers.
2: June gloom.
0: June gloom's on the way. It is raining, and that is your forecast. Overcast today, showers on and off all day today, and mild temperatures like upper 50s only. Maybe it'll get to 60 in Santa Maria.
2: Gross.
0: That's just because of the oil refineries down there.
2: Super gross.
0: Super gross.
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3: Good morning with your Central Coast headlines. I'm Ben Hayes. A former Atascadero fire chief has passed away. KSBY reports Atascadero Fire and Emergency Services announced that Michael Paul McCain died peacefully May 17th. A cause of death was not announced. McCain started his career with the Santa Barbara County Fire Department and in 1971 joined the Atascadero Fire Department, where he eventually became chief. A procession with McCain's family and led by Atascadero Fire will take place Friday, May 29th, from Chapel of the Roses to Pine Mountain Cemetery in Atascadero for an 11 a.m. graveside service. This month, the San Luis Obispo City Council approved the 2026 Vision Zero Action Plan aimed at helping the city reach its goal of reducing traffic-related injuries and deaths. According to the city, 19 people died in traffic-related incidents in San Luis Obispo between 2020 and 2024, which is nearly three times the seven deaths recorded between 2015 and 2019. Over the next several years, the city plans to focus on reducing speeds on high-risk corridors, improving traffic signals, among other projects. Reporter Tammy Trujillo says in California, animals rescued from abusive situations may be able to find new safe homes sooner under a bill that's making its way through Sacramento.
4: It's called the Justice for Seized Animals Act, or AB 2344, and it passed the State Assembly this week by a unanimous 62-0 vote. The measure was authored by Assemblymember Matt Haney of San Francisco and co-sponsored by the Los Angeles County District Attorney's Office. If it passes, it would allow animals seized in animal cruelty cases to be adopted more quickly. Technically, these animals are considered evidence, and right now they can be stuck in shelters for months or even years while criminal cases proceed. The bill now heads to the state Senate and is expected to be considered next month. I'm Tammy Trujillo.
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6: So far, so good. No issues. According to the California Highway Patrol, things are fine now. Overcast skies today, rain showers on and off all day long. Paso Robles going to get to 57, San Luis 58, Arroyo Grande 56, Santa Maria 59. 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

0: K Joe and Tom and Becky. Good morning. All right, here we go. This is our new weekly feature. Becky takes my texts from the past week off the air later in the evening on the weekend, and she puts them together to an AI song and plays them all back.
1: I had to do it today because I'm not here tomorrow.
0: That's right. So here you go. This is the past week text between Tom and Becky.
2: OMG, I repeat this text from you. Okay, so number

0: And then just ends abruptly.
1: Mr. Glass said it's like if SNL did Happy Days.
0: Okay.
1: A little bit.
0: Okay.
1: Once again, I had to leave.
0: That is number five. You have done
1: some of them. It's good.

0: Every week.
1: Five consecutive weeks of just a stream of consciousness from my phone to your phone, put together to an AI screaming. That was, I like that song a little bit.
0: It's good. It was catchy.
1: It was a little bit catchy. What's the app you use again?
0: Suno.
1: Everybody's going to want to know. There's aggressive Jamie. Hello. Laughing.
0: Where has she been?
1: Where has she been? Where have you been?
0: It's been a long time since we've heard from aggressive Jamie.
1: Right.
0: Wednesday, May 6th.
1: Did she have like spring break? Are they out of school? Or she's on her anniversary?
0: She's a teacher, so she's probably busy.
1: She's probably not right now, but it's fine.
0: She's probably not.
1: Can we get back to, speaking of teachers, my sister not retiring?
0: You were catfished.
1: Yeah, who said that?
0: I think the teacher's aide who hates kids.
1: Yeah. Different Christine. Just FYI.
0: I was really hoping that your sister was going to retire and just didn't tell you.
1: I know, but she didn't because she loves me.
0: Damn.
1: Sorry, Charlie. Okay. Let's do cocktail hour. No, I'm sorry. Let's do mocktail hour. Let's do mocktail hour next.
0: Okay.
1: Is that ready?
0: Okay.
1: All right, let's do mocktail hour. Get your text in right now on the Supercuts text line, 805-549-8698. 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Something you want to talk about, something you want us to talk about, a birthday, an anniversary, a shout-out. 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

0: 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Good morning.
1: Why do I do this? Because the money's good, the scenery changes, and they let me use explosives, okay?
0: Yeah. 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You can preview the auction in person at their Atascadero location the Friday before, which is June 12th. Auction open to the public. New items added every day, of course. All right.
2: Okay.
0: So let's go. Let's have a little fun today.
2: We're going to start here with an unnamed person.
0: Okay.
2: Is there a difference between cocktail hour and mocktail hour? There's supposed to be. Tom doesn't really know how to differentiate between the two.
3: Ah, a pertinent question.
0: Mocktail hour because kids are going to school. Parents are taking their kids to school, and we encourage kids to text in. And I do keep the subject matter a little bit lighter. Unless I think I have to teach the kids a lesson.
2: The two Stevens, good morning. Tom and Becky, happy Thursday, Junior. Oh, happy Thursday. Junior said don't get drenched and stay dry. Is it raining that hard out right now?
0: Is it really?
2: I hate the
0: rain. Are you a wuss, Stephen Jr.?
2: Hey!
0: Is he a little wuss?
2: Listen, because now I have another text coming in. You better shut your mouth.
0: Just saying, man. It's raining. You're going to make it okay?
2: Kaylee is texting.
0: Kaylee?
2: Good morning, Tom and Becky. She wants to congratulate little Stephen from the two Stevens. He's getting an award today at school. He doesn't know it. You guys are his favorite part of the morning. Have a safe, dry, and warm day.
0: So today, he just sent a text that said, stay dry. And then he's going to get an award today.
2: Well, what if
0: and
2: we just ruined it? She said she wanted to.
0: Who sent that text?
2: I don't know.
0: Is that his mom?
2: I don't know. No, I feel like I just ruined it.
0: Good job. Little Stevens in the back seat of his car, all bundled up in 17 jackets and galoshes because he thinks we're in, you know, Connecticut or something. He's going to have to get an award sweating profusely in the cafeteria.
2: It's his mom. Was I supposed to do that, Kaylee?
0: Oh, Kaylee.
2: Oh, she said he loved it. Thank you. Okay, good. Because I was worried I just totally messed everything up. I was starting to stress.
0: What is he getting an award for?
2: I don't know.
0: I demand to know.
2: Probably an award you've never received once in your life.
0: Listen.
4: We're not coaching Little League, buddy. Everybody doesn't get an at-bat.
0: Did you get nicest kid on a Tuesday who's left-handed?
2: The two Stevens text in. He said, shut up, Tom. That's right.
0: Seriously?
2: Shut up, Tom.
0: Seriously, you're going to come at me. Kid. Listen to you, little kid.
2: High on Benadryl said it was just pouring in Templeton.
0: Was it?
2: Why do you have to, like, downplay? Like, you have a little rain on you. You're like, oh, my gosh, this is the worst weather of all time. I've been stuck in it. I almost died. And then anyone else is like, it's raining. You're like, oh, are you going to be okay?
0: Me?
2: Yes.
0: No, I'm fine. I didn't even bring a jacket today. How does that make you feel?
2: You have a sweatshirt.
0: Yeah, so do you.
2: Yeah, I'm not the one complaining.
0: But no jacket. I'm not going to, like, hunker down and, oh, I can't drive my car.
2: Oh, boy.
0: Jeez.
2: I hope your roof has a leak.
0: That is a horrible thing for you to say to me.
5: That is a hell of a thing for you to say to me.
0: Wow.
2: Tattoo and guinea pigs. Good morning, friends. Taking my foster kitten Samuel to Woods for his neuter today and then officially adopting the little turd.
0: Oh,
2: he's
0: no.
2: Lucky he's cute because he's orange as can be.
0: I mean, okay, good job. That's responsible. You're being responsible. Poor guy.
2: Yearbook Shelby. Even during mocktail hour, Tom, you're inappropriate and talk about people being high. My grandkids have asked what that means. And hey, way listen. To go, Tom.
0: Hey, listen, Shelby.
6: Shut up, dirt face.
0: Why don't you teach your kids what that means? Or your grandkids? What do I got to do? Why do I? If you let me teach your grandkids, I'll do it. But why?
2: Shut up. Yourself. Shut up, Tom. Kaylee Stevens' mom texted and said he's going to have to text in tomorrow to let us know what he got. He doesn't know what he's getting an award for yet. But I'm going to tell you something right now, Kaylee. Do not have him text that in tomorrow during mocktail hour.
0: Do it.
2: Do not.
0: Do it.
2: I am not going to be here tomorrow, so it is up to Tom to read these texts tomorrow. As a matter of fact, there's no one text in tomorrow. I will, however, be here on Monday. Monday is my only day next week I'm going to be here. So I'll wait, Stephen. To text it on Monday or else you're just going to get
0: listen, little
2: the
0: Steven,
2: wrath.
0: I want to know what you won the award for today. I want to know how you showed up in excellent fashion. You accepted your little ribbon.
2: He texted so you can't even read, so. Okay. Okay. Unnamed. I'm graduating from 8th grade and my mom said that you'll say something like, we don't care. We do care.
0: I'll tell you what. 3, 2, 1.
7: I'm here to tell

0: right now.
1: We don't care.
2: Let me tell you.
3: What school are you graduating from?
4: I thought he said a right grade.
3: No, he said I'm graduating from 8th grade. Lily is texting. Good morning. Good morning, Lily. Have a good day. Hope you don't get rained on today.
4: These kids got to learn. You know it, Jug Country. They got to learn.
3: Bob Barker, where are you bringing the kitten to get neutered? Woods. Woods. Shut up, Bob. What's it, your business?
4: Is there like a neuter contest going on right now?
3: I know. Like is it approved by Bob?
4: Right. Jeez.
3: Dan with no hobby said it's kind of sprinkling in A-Town. Do you hate the...
4: Please don't ever say A-Town again. Please don't say that. Just say Atascadero. We all got it.
3: Unnamed. Is Tom wearing a Bandit t-shirt?
4: He's not
3: wearing a Bandit t-shirt. Well, I don't know. What are you wearing?
4: I have nothing underneath.
3: Ew.
4: I have nothing underneath.
3: You're wearing a sweatshirt with no shirt underneath?
4: Yeah, what are you talking about?
3: How odd.
4: I don't need 2, 3, 4, 5 layers. I'm not in Alaska.
3: You wear a sweatshirt with no shirt underneath, like a t-shirt underneath?
4: Oftentimes.
3: That's the weirdest thing I've ever heard in my life. You do things that weird me out.
4: You put your shoes and socks on standing up like you're a pelican at the zoo or something.
3: Yeah.
4: So that's the weirdest thing anybody's ever heard.
3: I mean, yeah, but...
4: It's hot.
3: But you don't wear a t-shirt. What if you get hot later on? What are you going to do?
4: What if I get hot?
3: Yeah.
4: I'll have to deal with it because if I had two shirts on, I'd have to take one off and then put another one on. I'm not going to get hot.
3: That's strange, man.
4: That is not strange.
3: Unnamed, good morning. Your guys' show always makes me laugh on the way to school.
4: Thank you. I think that's a kid, right?
3: Thank you. I would think so. The 8th grader is graduating from Atascadero Middle School. And by the way, that is bad for Bethany's son.
4: Oh, jeez. I was thinking about her the other day, too, but we got in a little tiff.
3: Tattooing guinea pigs in all caps. Please spay and neuter your pets. Woods is a great program in both Sloan and Atascadero. That's why Bob Barker is named Bob Barker.
4: Right. I hope that's the reason he's named Bob Barker, as opposed to the other reasons he could be named Bob Barker. You didn't watch the documentary. I did.
3: Just shut up. Also Bob Barker is a woman. So just sit there and shut up. Don't say words. Dan with no hobbies texted Atascadero in all caps. Snake perv. My sister Bayola has a 6th grade graduation.
4: That's not even a real name.
3: High on Benadryl. A pelican at the zoo.
4: What are the pink? A flamingo.
3: You idiot. This is why I don't even listen to the words you say, so I don't even know when you say stupid things.
4: You know what I meant.
3: Special K. A pelican.
4: You know what I meant.
3: The alcoholic math teacher. A sweatshirt with no t-shirt underneath. Freak show. Totally.
4: You have a t-shirt on underneath yours?
3: Oh, yeah.
4: And then a bra. You got a bra, a t-shirt, and a sweatshirt. Gosh.
3: Like, can't you just say a t-shirt? Like, why do you have to, like, take everything to a weird level?
4: Don't!
3: I'll smash it with a hammer next.
4: You will not do anything of the sort. I want to get back to bad friend
3: Bethany's
4: kid.
3: You're not.
4: He's graduating 8th grade because he learned the capital of Spain. Yeah, you sprayed me. You maced me. Becky brought in some Lysol mace today because she's a sickling, a little weakling.
3: No, I brought it in here for you because you're the one who was hacking all last week, and I'm pretty sure you gave me this.
4: Anything of the sort. I'm not sick at all.
3: I begged you last week, please cover your mouth when you're coughing. Please stop sneezing all over the place.
4: You said you have hot dog breath.
3: I didn't. You said dog breath. I said I had hot sick breath.
4: Hot sick breath. And you right there. You just blew it on me.
3: Tom from Napomo. Congratulations to my 5-year-old from graduating TK, my 7-year-old for graduating 1st grade, and my 11-year-old for graduating 5th grade.
4: Good Lord.
0: I'm here to tell you right now, we don't care.
3: Santa Maria Smart. We have a lot of text to get through, so we don't have time for your audio clips, okay?
4: Don't look at me. Look at your
3: computer
4: screen.
3: Santa Maria Smart. Sweatshirt with no shirt is serial killer behavior.
4: It's fine.
3: Rolo, with Tom wearing a sweatshirt with no shirt underneath is like somebody wearing shoes with no socks. Yikes. Crazy Kate. Tom, that is weird.
4: I don't think so.
3: Yeah.
4: I'm hot-blooded.
3: Unnamed, why is Tom so grumpy today?
4: I'm not.
3: Dr. Kimberly, Team Tom, I know Andy spilled my hot chocolate on purpose.
4: It's my girl.
3: Brixton.
4: It's my girl right there, Dr. Kimberly.
3: Gary, the extreme gamer. It's borderline snowing up here in Reno, so I don't want to hear anybody peeing and moaning down there about a little rain. Y'all are acting like the Wicked Witch of the West melting down there.
5: You son of a bitch.
3: Shut up, Gary.

0: Shut up, Gary.
1: Unnamed. Good morning, Tom and Becky. I have to say, I agree with Tom. It's very uncomfortable to wear shirts underneath sweatshirts. The most I'll wear is really a thin tank top.
0: There you go.
1: So I'm going to agree with that person on that. I do wear tank tops under sweatshirts instead of t-shirts just because I don't want it to bulk up on my shoulders. You know?
0: Really?
1: But like, I
0: Sarah?
1: Definitely like...
0: Okay.
1: Sarah.
0: Jessica Parker.
1: Are you... That doesn't even make any sense.
0: It does.
1: It doesn't.
0: It does.
1: Because you're stupid.
0: It does. I'm not stupid.
1: It would make
0: either.
1: More sense that I call you Sarah Jessica Parker because of your horse face.
0: Okay. Wow. Never forget, Chuck Country. Never forget. One of the two of us went to an Ivy League school and one didn't. Oh, can you snort snot more
1: text
0: in the microphone
1: 2000,
0: right now?
1: 2000, Tom Kafuri trying to be Tom Selleck.
0: Ugh.
1: Tom Stalker, such a weirdo, Tom. Can't dress himself properly, doesn't brush his teeth, sits in butt soup, and lives in a double wide. What a catch.
0: You got it. All those are mostly true.
1: Bob Barker, me. I'm a she. You know this, Tom. Shape up.
0: Hey, you shut up.
2: I don't give a crap.
1: Snake perv. No, it's pronounced Biola. She's named after my Tia. But you text in B-A-Y-O-L-A. That to me says Biola.
0: Right. Learn how to spell, Mom.
1: Maybe not Biola.
0: Biola University? Okay.
1: Biola.
0: Why
1: does,
0: Biola?
1: I don't know. After their Tia. Biola does sound like a university.
0: It
1: or
0: is.
1: Like a dental thing.
0: Oh, right. You have... I'm sorry. So you have Biola. You have a little bit of Biola. And we're going to have to give you a shot. And then we're just going to take it out.
1: The alcoholic math teacher. Why does he have to bring up the bra freak show? Because he's weird. Chris and Sons, leave it to Tom to make it weird.
0: It's not weird at all.
1: It's totally weird.
0: It's not weird at all.
1: Crazy Kate, do you wear a bra under your sweatshirt, Tom? Probably. Weird pervert. You probably do.
0: Okay. I can't even believe... I mean,
1: really? Ride or die, Marley. Team Tom.
3: Really, the questions
1: I'm wearing a Cal Poly sweatshirt with no shirt
3: answer.
1: Under it right now.
0: Get it.
1: Darla's pushy husband, Jonathan. I'm with you, Tom. A shirt under my sweatshirt if it's not cold.
0: Not, I mean, if it's hot, it's like, what are you doing? How many layers can you put on?
1: Hattie and Creston. Sarah Jessica Parker absolutely made sense with the shoulder pads. That's not what he's talking
0: Thank
1: about, though.
0: You.
1: He makes fun of my
0: Thank
1: shoes because he said they're liberal shoes. And he equates Sarah Jessica Parker with being a liberal.
0: It's so good. She has one pair of total liberal Birkenstock shoes that she wears every now and then. And every day she does, I call her Sarah Jessica Parker, and I
1: that
0: play the Sex
1: no
0: in the
1: sense.
0: City. It is, because
1: And then
0: she's
1: I told
0: so
1: you, if you're
0: going
1: to play the Sex in the City theme, it needs to be like Manolo Blahnik. It's
0: okay,
1: not...
0: Well, you can't afford that.
1: Well, no kidding.
0: Right.
1: You can't afford it. Well...
0: A t-shirt yeah. under my sweatshirt?
1: Much of anything
0: stop.
1: These days.
0: Okay, that hurts my feelings.
1: I'm sorry, did it make it awkward for you?
0: No.
1: Who's texting you
0: don't
1: right now?
0: Don't worry about it.
1: Who's texting you right now? Why don't you tell
0: none
1: all of
0: your,
1: us?
0: None of your business.
1: I'll make it awkward for you real quick.
0: You will not.
1: You want to bet? Say you're sorry.
0: For what?
1: You know I'm meaner than you.
0: You are. You know what?
4: I may not know my flowers, but I know a bitch when I see one.
0: There's no doubt about that.
1: Just go listen to the podcast.
0: You
1: isn't
0: are
1: you?
0: The mean one. You are the mean one.
1: I'm a mom, Mindy. I'm with Tom today wearing just a sweatshirt and no t-shirt underneath.
0: Yeah.
1: Kelly the thief. By the way, Tom. Oh, wait. Hold on. So good morning, Tom and Becky. I was in my car yesterday afternoon. I was listening to 104.1 and I won Magic Mountain tickets.
0: Gross.
1: At first, I was confused because I heard Becky's voice thinking I was listening to K-Jug because it was just a commercial. When I turned my car on and an announcement to call in for Magic Mountain tickets came on. Anyhow, I won them and guess what? I didn't steal them. My son is super excited to go. I'm so happy that you won those tickets.
0: You
1: You'll
0: are
1: have
0: talking,
1: another chance to win today.
0: You are talking about another radio station right now. Stop listening to 104.1 and Becky in the afternoon. You don't like Andy? You don't like Pepper?
1: Kelly the Thief. And by the way, Tom, I'm wearing a tag board, but I think she went a tank top under sweatshirt today. It's common sense.
0: There you go, girl. Get it.
1: Rolo, horse face, Becky with a mic drop. Ha ha.
0: Right, I know.
1: Darian the Phlebotomist. Becky, you've never worn a sweatshirt, just a sports bra? You and Tom sit there and mind
0: That's
1: your
0: right.
1: own damn business
0: That's
1: about
0: right.
1: what I wear, you freak.
0: That's right. That's right.
1: Bad
0: That's
1: from
0: right.
1: Bethany. He does brush his teeth.
0: I do. That's right. Thank you.
1: Snake perv. Tia means aunt. Yeah, no S. We got that.
0: Okay.
1: We understand.
5: Good one, dork.
1: Thank you.
0: Don't be mad at her.
1: Gary, I have thought about this before, and you're so right. Like a cat. I have totally wanted to do this, and now you've reminded me. I'm going to bring one in. That I need a squirt bottle to spray you with when you start rambling. I'm bringing one in. Like when someone squirts their cat with it.
0: Yeah, yeah.
1: That's what I'm going to do. Instead of hitting you with a mic, I'm going to start squirting you with water.
0: Well, that'll be good for the

0: equipment.
1: I don't give a mess about the equipment.
0: Kathy, Rich, Bill, they'll all love it. Brett. Brett's going to be the one here cleaning up.
1: Chris and Son said Laura is texting.
2: Huh?
1: I love Chris and Son.
2: No.
1: No.
0: So you're wrong. Or shall I say...
3: You're 100% wrong.
1: I didn't know what that meant at first.
0: And you are too.
4: You're all wrong.
1: What's your relation there? Chris. Ex-husband. Ex-boyfriend.
0: You better get it all out now because you're not here tomorrow.
1: I know.
0: And I get to do cocktail hour.
1: Maybe don't ever say the word bra in my presence again.
0: Mocktail hour.
1: You stupid son of a...
0: Right? Don't do it. Do it.
1: Tattoos and guinea pigs. My mom uses canned air on her cats.
0: What?
1: They all do that. Canned air. Like
0: canned air, like the hockey horn, or it just comes out that freezing cold. Yeah, I don't want that.
1: Santa Maria Steve. Well, we're not going anywhere. I don't know why you're getting the position to start hitting buttons. Santa Maria Steve. I wear a tank top, a wife beater, if we can still call it that, under my hoodies.
0: You can on this show.
1: Chris and Sons. Now, one of my clients is her friend.
0: No, no.
1: Becky, you need that bug assault gun to shoot him. I have one of those.
0: A what?
1: The bug assault.
0: Oh, do you know what we never talked about?
1: What?
0: So you sent me this text, this Instagram thing of people, porch pirates, getting caught and the box explodes. Everybody's seen all those, right? But in the thing you sent me, there were a couple that got caught up in like the Spider-Man web thing.
1: Yes!
0: I know.
1: Totally your idea.
0: They stole my idea for bank robbery.
1: So I am with you on that. They did take your idea.
0: It was great, though. Like, they got this whole netting on the floor of their porch, and they put like a cell phone or something underneath the netting. And as soon as the person comes to grab the cell phone, boom, up goes the netting.
1: Really
0: it's
1: good.
0: Awesome. It was so good. And they did steal my idea, and I would like royalties.
1: You would like what?
0: Royalties.
1: Oh, well, you have a hard time saying that word, don't you?
0: I hate
1: what's
0: the
1: a royalty?
0: Royalties.
1: Say it again.
0: Royalties.
1: Royalties.
0: Royalties.
1: Royalties.
0: I don't like the A's and Y's and L's. It's the I don't like those. It's not good words for me. It's not my strong suit.
1: Words.
0: I've got plenty of strong suits. You shut up. Don't breathe on me. I go. I'm calling HR. I'm calling HR right now.
1: Go ahead. We don't even have an HR person.
0: We have somebody who has that title. Gosh. That's the grossest thing ever. Can you imagine if I did that to you?
1: You did it all last week.
0: No, I sneezed out the door.
1: No, it was a thing.
0: 180 degrees away from you.
1: All right, we got to go.
0: Oh, now we have to go.
1: That's right.
0: Oh, jeez. Whatever. Okay.
1: Well, quit doing that with your hands, Elon.
0: Okay. Coming up next, we have two stories about Mexico. One's about death, and one's about one of the stupider things I've ever done in my life. You get to choose. You get to choose.
1: Have we already heard the thing about you?
0: No. It just happened this week. Ugh, last night's dinner sucked so hard.
1: Okay.
0: I'll tell you why.
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6: On May 28, 1776, General George Washington issued urgent orders as the Continental Army prepared for a possible British attack on New York City. That invasion would occur less than 3 months later.

0: 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Troops were warned that alarms could sound without notice, and strict discipline was enforced throughout the camps. Soldiers were forbidden to leave parade grounds without written permission from commanding officers. The orders also strengthened defenses around New York City. Following the British evacuation of Boston, the commander understood that a major campaign against the city was rapidly approaching. And that's the way it was 250 years ago today. 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

0: Change that with Tom and Becky in the morning. I had the worst dinner ever last night, and I did this to myself. Do you remember the other day we had the Jug Pull, which is like our generics, like the store-bought brands? Are they the same as name brands? Remember we had that?
1: Yes.
0: Okay. So I did something even worse, and I'm so mad at myself because basically last night I had tacos of chalk. For some reason, I'm over there, you know, at the end of the aisle, the end cap, and they got all the different types of tortillas. The big ones, the flour ones, the corn ones, a big pack, a giant pack. I'm just trying to buy 12, 20 tortillas, and I see, like, the smallest pack of tortillas, and I grab it.
1: Street tacos?
0: Yes. But look what it is.
1: Ew, gross. I know.
0: This is the keto-certified, zero-net-carbs, original, high-fiber, no-sugar, 14 street tacos. And I'm going to tell you right now, they don't taste anything like a tortilla.
1: Of course not. Why would you even do that?
0: Because they were right there with the other tortillas, and I thought, this is fine. I don't want to buy 30. I just want 12. And I bought it thinking that it would at least taste somewhat like a tortilla. It did not. These do not. And so, A, I'm never doing keto. B, I'm never buying. In fact, I threw the rest of the bag away in the trash last night. I couldn't even finish. It was like a blanket of chalk.
1: If you're gonna do keto, just cut out the tortillas altogether.
0: Maybe that's a good point.
1: Yeah.
0: These sucked so hard.
1: Thank you for telling all of us you had bad tortillas last night.
0: Horrible. Don't ever do that. Don't buy those. Don't buy them. I'm telling you right. And they're from Guerrero, the company that does a lot of the tortillas. Don't buy them. Don't.
1: I don't think any of us would.
0: Okay. There you go. I hope you're happy. What did you have for dinner last night? Memorable.
1: What did I have for dinner?
0: Obviously memorable. You were sick. You can't breathe. You're stuffy. You had soup.
1: Oh, no, I didn't. My family went through Jack in the Box and brought me home a teriyaki bowl. Chicken teriyaki rice bowl.
0: Was it good?
1: Yeah, they were pretty good.
0: Okay. There you go, Jug Country.
1: We're at the time of the year where...
0: You don't care because you're on vacation about to go on vacation.
1: It's like, we don't have time for...
0: We're not doing dinner. We're not doing dinner anymore.
1: I want cereal, that...
0: Paper plates.
1: What's in the...
0: Paper bowl.
1: Freezer.
0: Nobody's doing dishes.
1: We're in survival man mode right now.
0: That's a good place to be. All right. Again, Becky not here tomorrow, but back on Monday.
1: Maybe.
0: And then gone forever.
1: Yeah.
0: So that's a... put a smile on your face, jackass.
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0: again.
1: It's KJ with Tom and Becky. Good morning. Couple minutes after 8. Time for Central Coast headlines. And this hour brought to you by Roosters Firearms. Roosters has just received a large shipment of Smith & Wesson, which is phasing out many handguns in California.
2: Hello, everyone. This is Jim with Roosters Firearms. I recently received a tip that Smith & Wesson will be discontinuing one of their models for new sales in California. The Military and Police short-barreled, 5-shot, 38 caliber revolver with a Crimson Trace laser will be phased out in California. So, I bought a bunch of them, and I'm offering them at a very attractive price, so come on over and check them out. Hey, and here's another tip, and this is a good one. Kaltech has re-entered the California market with handguns. They have a new 9mm pistol out at a very attractive price. I just ordered a couple of them today to see how sales go on them. And if things work out, we'll get a lot more of them in. But there's a brand new pistol out there, and it's made by Kaltech. Also, now's the time to bring in that old gun and let us turn it into cash for you. We have a pre-owned firearm section that is always getting customers' attention, with very brisk sales and new offerings coming out on a daily basis. So come on over to Roosters Firearms at 98 South Main Street in beautiful downtown Templeton.
3: Good morning with your Central Coast headlines. I'm Ben Hayes. PG&E will be conducting annual maintenance on the early warning system sirens. Officials say during this annual maintenance, each of the 130 sirens are inspected and tested individually to make sure the system is ready in case of an emergency. After the inspection, each siren will undergo a brief growl test. This will last for a few seconds. If you hear the brief siren, no action is required. The annual siren maintenance will be conducted weekdays from 8 a.m. to 4 p.m. over the next few weeks. ABC's Alex Stone says some people are complaining that there's too many people at Yosemite National Park.
4: Crowds are flooding into Yosemite. The Park Service eliminated a reservation system to visit the park, and now lines to get in have been hours long, and social media videos have shown huge crowds all over the trails and rocks. Alfonso Saldana visited over the weekend and says it was like an amusement park. It was chaotic.
5: More people, more lines.
4: The National Parks Conservation Association says the instant surge is unlikely to ease, and the association is telling people to avoid weekends and Yosemite Valley, the park's most popular area.
3: ABC's Chuck Sievertson says the Trump administration has sent out $20.6 billion in tariff refunds so far. That's according to a new court filing.
6: The new filing notes $85 billion in refunds have been accepted so far, and the $20.6 billion represents money reimbursed importers who filed for refunds on the government's online portal. It's unlikely most companies will give money directly back to shoppers.
3: And California's coastal waters may soon experience significant changes as scientists watch for warming trends in the Pacific Ocean, signaling the approach of a strong El Nino event. According to the latest update from the National Weather Service, experts predict that El Nino conditions will likely form soon, with an 82% chance they will begin by July and last through the winter, possibly into February. With your Central Coast headlines, I'm Ben Hayes.
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1: Still no problems on the roads. According to the California Highway Patrol, things are fine. That's good news. Now, weather, overcast skies all day today. Showers on and off all day today.

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4: On May 28, 1776, General George Washington issued urgent orders as the Continental Army prepared for a possible British attack on New York City. That invasion would occur less than 3 months later. 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Troops were warned that alarms could sound without notice, and strict discipline was enforced throughout the camps. Soldiers were forbidden to leave parade grounds without written permission from commanding officers. The orders also strengthened defenses around New York City. Following the British evacuation of Boston, the commander understood that a major campaign against the city was rapidly approaching. And that's the way it was 250 years ago today. 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Happy 250th, America.
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0: K-Chop with Tom and Becky, good morning. Here's the question for you. Listen closely. What's a purchase under $100 that genuinely improved your life? Something you've bought under $100 that genuinely improved your life. Okay, I'll give you a couple examples. So, electric toothbrush. Those are like right under 100.
1: Yeah, right on the cusp.
0: Yeah, they're right there though, but electric toothbrush, I can never.

0: never go back now. And I've been doing that for 20 years. I can never go back. So that one, and I'll tell you this new water pick thing I bought because the dentist and...
1: How you don't brush your teeth?
0: I brush my teeth. I don't floss, and this is my floss. So I've got two things now for my teeth. Genuinely improved my life. Here's somebody who says bidet.
1: Remember when you wanted bidet so bad?
0: And so now when I see this, I kind of want it again. I've not gone the bidet route, but I think I'm going to.
1: Like, could you just spare us, though? Like, we don't need all the details.
0: Well, you can't even imagine what I'm going to be like if I get a bidet and I have to come in here every day and tell you what it's like to have warm water shooting on my butt.
1: What a year. Oh, my God. I hate my life so much.
0: I'm just saying. Just wait for that. Somebody said air fryer. It's interesting.
1: MBM.
0: Oh, no. MBM.
1: Why did you ask these people this question?
0: These are our listeners. What did he say? Did he say drugs or did he say women of the night?
1: Who?
0: MBM.
1: Neither.
0: Neither? He definitely said drugs or women. Oh, MBM.
1: Apple said weed.
0: Okay. Back to MBM for a second. Gosh, dang it.
1: Alyssa said a coffee maker. Mac and Bridget said a portable water pick from Costco.
0: There you go.
1: JR, the traffic guy, Fabuloso. Can't live without it.
0: What is that?
1: Cleaning supplies, like a purple cleaner. Might come in all different colors, but mine is purple. It's like a purple.
0: Like a cleaner. Spray?
1: Yeah, like a spray.
0: Okay.
1: The Hitman said, get the bidet, Tom. Life-changing.
0: Okay.
1: Matt Morrow, cherry chapstick has changed my life.
0: Shut up, Matt. What is a purchase under $100 that genuinely improved your life?
1: I don't know.
0: Do you have anything that comes to the top of your
1: mind?
0: Here's another one for me. Shoes. So you know I'm a sucker on the Instagram. Like if I get scrolling too long and they feed me the right ads and shoes, I bought 1, 2, 3. I've bought 4 pair of shoes from Instagram. And they're great.
1: So weird.
0: They're like $29, but they're really good. They're really light. They're perfect. They're comfortable. I like those. You even like the white ones I got the other day. Remember you said, I think I like those.
1: I don't remember those ones. I'll remember if I see them again.
0: Do you even listen to the show? Do you even listen to the show? I wore the white.
1: What is that? Listening to the show have to do with me seeing your shoes?
0: Because we talked about it on the air, and you were like, I think I like those.
1: Don't try and turn this on me that you don't remember.
0: I'll play it back. I said, white shoes. All right. Portable car jump starter. Okay. Tom from the Pomo, Jack and Coke. Really?
1: That changed your life?
0: That was the moment?
1: What happened after that Jack and Coke?
0: What happened, Tom?
1: Like, this is it.
0: This is amazing. Was it Jack and Coke? Was it Crown and Coke? What was it?
1: I don't know, Tom.
0: I'm asking Tom. Bad friend Bethany, good shoes. See, she knows. She knows. She's on her feet all day. She's going to have some good shoes,
1: calm
0: man.
1: Calm down, Tom.
0: I'm sorry, what?
1: Calm down.
0: Calm down, perv. Bethany perv.
1: Bethany perv.
0: Shut up. Shut up. I want to get back to Fabuloso or whatever.
1: Fabuloso.
0: I want to know what that. I want to see that.
1: It's clean. Have you never seen this
0: it's
1: before?
0: It's a cleaning product.
1: You don't clean your house.
0: No, I use Pine Sol. You ever heard of that? Ding dong.
1: This. Oh yeah, see the pink, green, blue. The purple one is the one I know though.
0: What do you clean with that? What do you
1: everything.
0: Do?
1: Everything. It's like a disinfectant.
0: No,
1: like
0: no,
1: a,
0: no, no,
1: it's like
0: no.
1: Your kitchen counters, greaser. It can be used for anything. Bathroom cleaner. You name it.
0: I've got something left over from my mother, but I still have because she had for some reason. She has like 7 bottles of this natural 7th generation. Is that right? Is that what the name of it is? 7th generation cleaning, all-purpose cleaner. And I hate them. And I don't use them. I want Pine Sol. I want 409. That's what I want.
1: I would go back to the bidet. And Mean Martin texted something.
0: Okay.
1: That is exactly my train of thought with you and why I said I don't want to hear about the bidet.
0: Okay.
1: He said don't encourage Tom to get a bidet. He won't wipe his butt like he doesn't brush his teeth.
0: Unreal.
1: And that is why I think you're disgusting because you have
0: unreal
1: horrible hygiene as
0: you're
1: it is.
0: You're so wrong.

0: the crap that you spread here. You say it on the radio joking, and then people take it seriously. I am very clean. I have great hygiene.
1: You're the one that's me. I didn't get that. Mead Martin didn't get that from me. It's you.
0: Oh, he totally got it from you.
1: And the itch from Templeton said, ugh, Tom, you would be the patient that doesn't floss and replaces it with a water pick to make himself feel better.
0: You know what? You know who I ask? My dentist, dummy. So there.
1: Gross.
0: Who said that?
1: Feel bad for your dentist. Feel bad for your proctologist.
0: I got that coming up later this year, let me tell you. Who said that on the text line?
1: The itch from Templeton.
0: Hey, itch from Templeton.
2: You know who was asking about you the other day? Who's that? Nobody.
1: Brody.
0: You can't think of one thing.
1: I really can't, Tom. I love how you said that so accusatory. Like I'm lying. I'm withholding information from you. I can't think of anything.
0: Can't think of one thing. One household item.
1: That's a changed toaster, my life. None of it's life-changing.
0: Oh, jeez. Yeah, you are a day away from vacation. Also,
1: life.
0: Also, by the way, I did want to say a couple things about your upcoming vacation. Actually, I just want to say one thing. Ready?
3: I hope you flip your bike over and knock your two front teeth out. You selfish son of a... You leave me in the trenches taking grenades.
1: That reminds me. I want to see how many visitors you're going to have while I'm gone.
0: What? Oh, I know. I know. You always take your vacation this time of year, so I get to do all the hard
1: Monday
0: work. Heavy lifting. You're going to be here Monday.
1: Tuesday, I know. You have something happening.
0: Oh. Okay, coming up next. Why did you do that? Why? Okay, coming up next. Another reason why I will never travel back to Mexico in a million trillion years.
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0: Hey, this is Tom Cafuri, and I've got some great news coming from Paso Robles Ford. 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
1: Scary.
0: Three women found dead in a popular American tourist hotspot in Mexico as local police search for clues. I'm not ever going back, ever, to any place on the east, the west, the south side of Mexico. I'm not going.
1: This could happen here too.
0: It does in Chicago. I'm not going. I'm not going to the south side. No. This is a pattern. This is what I'm saying to you. This is a pattern now. This is happening right now as we speak.
1: Do you know how many people go missing in national parks? And you went to a national park.
0: No, I don't know. Puerto Vallarta.
1: No, you don't have to Puerto say it like Vallarta. That. You don't have to say it like that.
0: That one, Puerto Vallarta, in the state of Jalisco. Three women last 3 weeks. All found.
1: Oh, not all at the same time?
0: No. Oh. So stick with me. This is what I'm saying. This is like one of your shows here. None of the victims have been identified, but they've all shown up the exact same way. They all have had tattoos. They're all between 30 and 35, and they were found partially clothed. Authorities down there are thinking this is a connection, like one a week.
1: Yeah. And is there American tourists?
0: Yes. And
1: are they all going to the same place?
0: No, so this is part of the mystery.
1: Are they with other people?
0: This is part of the mystery. So nobody's reported them missing yet.
1: Yeah.
0: And so they're thinking maybe they were killed outside of Puerto Vallarta, but then brought to Puerto Vallarta to dump. One week, one
1: no
0: the next week.
1: No one's reported them missing week. From Mexico or from the United States?
0: Both. Women's bodies were recovered in three separate places on the outskirts of the city.
1: So these are women who are most likely don't have any connections to other people who are probably trafficked already.
0: I want to show you a picture. How fun does that look like?
1: Well, that's not because of the people that are missing. I mean, this is a horrible story.
0: It's happening more and more, though, whether it's on the west side, right, or it's on the east side in the tourist spots. This is another very big tourist spot. Puerto Vallarta, of course.
1: You don't listen to enough murder podcasts that happen.
0: I do not listen to any murder podcasts.
1: Well, I'm just saying.
0: I listen to your own backyard.
1: Happens a lot around, not around here, a lot in the United States as well.
0: Mexico's News Daily reported that since no

0: No friends or relatives of the women have come forward to claim any of the bodies. Authorities are also exploring the possibility that they were killed elsewhere and dumped in Puerto Vallarta.
1: Yeah.
0: So they're sending a sign. Like, this is the Jalisco. This is...
1: Not necessarily sending a sign. It could be a serial killer that's his dumping grounds because he's familiar with the area.
0: You obviously have listened to a lot of murder podcasts, haven't you? And this doesn't scare you at all?
1: No.
0: Really? Well, that's right. You already survived your whole life.
1: What does that mean?
0: When you went to Mexico for spring break went to the drug dealer's mansion.
1: I did go to a drug dealer's mansion. I'm sure of it now. I didn't know it then.
0: 2 hours away from any town in the back of a truck. No seatbelt. No seatbelt. You and your girlfriend's like, fun times. How do we get back home? Dad, you didn't die, though. I for one, am glad you didn't die.
1: Thank you, Tom.
0: You're welcome. Thank you for being our voice.
1: Thank you for being our voice.
0: Fine. Do it. I'm not.
1: You know
0: doing
1: what
0: it.
1: I think the scariest time it. In the world would be? Not Mexico in 2026. California in the 80s. You want to talk about some serial killers? It was like a hot spot for serial killers.
0: You know what? You're really correct on that.
1: No thanks.
0: You're really right. But California's so huge and like it. But then there was like.
1: So is Mexico.
0: That guy in Northern California and that guy in Southern and that guy.
1: The Bay
0: there.
1: Area.
0: Yeah. Oh, yeah. That's a good point. Well, I'm not going to Puerto Vallarta.
1: Stop saying it like that.
0: Puerto Vallarta. I'm not going.
1: No one wants you there.
0: I hate you. I mean, honestly.
1: Do you?
0: Yeah, like deep down.
1: Like in your soul, you hate me?
0: Deep down. I barely have a soul.
1: Under all that visceral fat?
0: Oh, that's funny. You don't even know what that means. You don't even know what visceral fat means.
1: Yeah, I do.
0: What does it mean?
1: It's not like fat that's on like the surface. It's like down there around your arteries, around all your organs.
0: Keep going. Oh, keep going. This is great.
1: It's you.
0: You're actually correct. There's fat around your organs and stuff like that. So you actually know something.
1: I get Tom being scared to go to Mexico, but these weren't random tourists who were killed. No one had even reported them missing. For all we know, they have an association to the cartel or something, for sure.
0: Okay.
1: Yeah.
0: Make
1: Shauna said
0: 100%
1: Becky serial killers in the 80s. Yeah.
0: Yeah, no, they were. That's fine. Whatever.
1: You always have tried to make something out of nothing. Why does the back of your paper say the S word in 2 minutes, 12 seconds?
0: Oh, that was because at that time I said that in the text.
1: Oh, gotcha.
0: I had to edit. You're so dumb.
1: Skeeter Syndrome said, how about slow in the 90s? Three girls also disappeared then. Good point.
0: Good point, man. You.
1: And you're here. Go. We don't want you here either.
0: Okay, there's a difference between a 58-year-old man in San Luis Obispo and a 30 to 35-year-old half-clothed woman, three in a row,
1: what do you
0: dead.
1: Mean, man, in San Luis.
0: Me? Like, why would I be scared of San Luis?
1: Why would you be scared of Mexico? You're not a 33-year-old.
0: Because there's no law enforcement in Mexico.
1: Apple said, Tom, let Becky go home. Her voice today is annoying AF.
0: It's funny, Apple.
1: Hey, Apple.
0: Also, Apple.
2: Pipe down, Apple.
1: Sad.
0: Nobody asked you, and sad, and I can criticize
1: nobody wants
0: her.
1: To hear you either. I have a good
0: not
1: remedy
0: you.
1: For that. Sad.
2: Pipe down, Apple.
0: Oh, wait. Becky's got one more thing for you, Apple.
3: I hope the good Lord gave you a big because he sure shorted your own brains.
1: I'm sure that didn't happen for him either.
0: No, keep going. Oh, this is great. Becky versus Apple today. This is awesome.
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0: K-Top with Tom and Becky. How old were you in 94?
1: 10.
0: 10? Okay. Yeah, you probably won't know this then. I saw this headline, and of course I'm stupid, I'll click on it. But it was like, this 1994 hit named the greatest pop song of all time.
1: Oh, okay.
0: So I think, well, that's big. And I don't know my dates exactly, but I kind of am thinking, was it this?
2: If I...
0: Was that 94?
1: Around there.
0: I'm in the right ballpark.
1: Yeah.
0: Go, right?
1: Yeah.
0: So I'm thinking, okay, Dolly originally, and then not Mariah Carey, Whitney Houston. And I'm thinking this would be it.
1: No, this is 92.
0: Okay, so
1: let's say you're right. I mean, ish.
0: I was close.
1: Yeah,
0: I was close.
1: Sure.
0: So then I'm looking and I'm reading and it's not it. This is not the greatest pop hit of all time.
1: Okay.
0: But I thought, well, it might be, but it wasn't. So I decided I would go on Spotify.
1: Oh God, just get to it. What was it?
0: No, you'll never guess it.
1: Well, okay, but play it. Well, let's see if I know it.
0: Okay, I'm gonna play it. I said. I'm going to play it.
1: Okay.
0: And we'll see how quickly you can get it. This has been named the greatest pop song of all time. Here we go. Everybody knows it.
1: But nobody does it.
0: But nobody knows it.
1: Tonight I'll love you.
0: No, go. Keep going. Keep going.
1: Love you.
0: Yes, keep going. It's great.
1: Another night, another something about dream.
0: Another night.
1: Like a vision of love.
0: Yeah.
1: Come on.
0: Yeah. Another night, another dream. Played at so many clubs and parties.
1: Who is this?
0: Okay. This is a band called Real McCoy.
1: Oh, yeah. Okay. The only reason I know that is because of the other radio station I work on.
0: Sure. Well, that's European, so whatever.
1: Oh, yeah.
0: Yeah. Right.
1: That's right, said Fred.
0: Right. So he's three. Two women, one guy.
1: Oh, my God. Drunk Jennifer said it's the Night at the Roxbury song. So that is exactly what I was just thinking when I was dancing like this.
0: Yeah.
1: You know
0: you
1: it?
0: Did. Yeah. No, I know what you're talking about.
1: You know that movie?
0: I do.
1: They do this?
0: Yeah. Boom. Actually, the most pop... I mean, you can believe whatever you want to believe. This is the story that I read today. The number one most played song, pop song, from 1984.
1: What year were you born?
0: 67.
1: Okay, so this is the biggest song of the year when I was born, pop song?
0: Oh, no, this is still 94, The Sign.
1: Oh, I thought you said 84. I'm sorry.
0: No, I can find that, but no.
1: Yeah.
0: Ace of Base.
1: Love this song.
0: Most played, I Swear, by All for One.
1: We just talked
0: number
1: about
0: two,
1: that.
0: I know we did. The Power of Love. Now, I would
1: Celine Dion, I love
0: okay,
1: you.
0: So stop. You say Power of Love to me, I think Huey Lewis.
1: No, I have told you before that the Celine Dion, it must have been a CD.
0: Yeah.
1: Maybe tape. Anyway, I had a little play toy kitchen, and I used to do my plastic food baking and dishwashing and sing Celine Dion.
0: <It's> so
1: the Power
0: good.
1: Of Love.
0: It's so good.
1: I mean, you name it.
0: In at number four for 1994.
1: These are all the same songs we talked about the other day.
0: I know, except for Real McCoy, which was just voted the best pop song ever. All right, what do you think of the number one song was in 1967 when
1: I
0: was born?
1: I already have it. So I'm going to do mine first. The number. What do you think it was? Don't turn it up yet. But what do you think that in 1984, the biggest pop song when I was born, the year I was born, in 84?
0: In 84?
1: Yeah.
0: Oh, it's right in my wheelhouse. Prince, Madonna, Huey Lewis.
1: Pick one.
0: Oh, I'm going to say maybe Janet Jackson. I'm going to say Madonna.
1: Okay.
0: Just like my father. It was Prince! Yeah! Just like my mother. Tubbs cried so good.
1: Okay. Now, don't turn it up yet. Just hang on 1 second. So the biggest song when you were born, I want to see if you know this. You ready?
0: Yeah, tell me when.
1: Right now.
0: Well, I was zero.
1: This is when you were born, the year you were born.
0: I know, but...
1: We don't think like, you were zero. Don't worry, nobody's like...
0: But nobody knows the song. Was this like Anne Murray?
1: Biggest song.
0: Is this Anne Murray? Is this Janis Joplin?
1: Shut up. Lulu, To Sir With Love.
0: No.
1: I bet everyone knew it back in the 60s.
0: Oh, wait, maybe I have heard this. I've heard it, but it's this horrible.
1: I've never heard this in my life, but horrible. Anyway, that was it.
0: Horrible.
1: Interesting.
0: Yeah.
1: This is one of the best songs ever.
0: This is great. This is great. If you don't like this, get out. Don't listen to us.
1: You know, this is ridiculous.
0: What?
1: We're sitting here talking about, you know, songs when we were born. The biggest song of the year. And so I'm like, well, that's interesting. Like, you know, what will my kids have is their

0: Wow.
1: This guy, didn't he turn out to be a total creep anyway?
0: Who was that?
1: Robin Thicke.
0: Did he have a son? I don't know if he has a son that sings or he sings. I don't know Robin Thicke. I get confused with
1: Robin.
0: It was
1: Dad's Alan Thicke, I think, right?
0: Alan Thicke. I get confused. Who's singing? I don't know.
1: It's not Alan Thicke.
0: It's Alan Thicke. Good job, Poppy.
2: 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Hell, hell. 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
1: Trust

0: So there's some massive Memorial Day savings happening at Idler's Home. This is Pepper Daniels from 98.1 KJUG for Idler's Home. 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

0: Kate Drive with Tom and Becky. Good morning, 901. Time for Central Coast headlines. 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Everyone knows McCarthy's is paying more for cars, trucks, SUVs, and collectibles.
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2: Good morning with your Central Coast headlines. I'm Ben Hayes. A former Atascadero fire chief has passed away. KSBY reports Atascadero Fire and Emergency Services announced that Michael Paul McCain died peacefully May 17th. A cause of death was not announced. McCain started his career with the Santa Barbara County Fire Department and in 1971 joined the Atascadero Fire Department, where he eventually became chief. A procession with McCain's family and led by Atascadero Fire will take place Friday, May 29th, from Chapel of the Roses to Pine Mountain Cemetery in Atascadero for an 11 a.m. graveside service. This month, the San Luis Obispo City Council approved the 2026 Vision Zero Action Plan aimed at helping the city reach its goal of reducing traffic-related injuries and deaths. According to the city, 19 people died in traffic-related incidents in San Luis Obispo between 2020 and 2024, which is nearly three times the seven deaths recorded between 2015 and 2019. Over the next several years, the city plans to focus on reducing speeds on high-risk corridors, improving traffic signals, among other projects. Reporter Tammy Trujillo says in California, animals rescued from abusive situations may be able to find new safe homes sooner under a bill that's making its way through Sacramento.
3: It's called the Justice for Seized Animals Act, or AB 2344, and it passed the state assembly this week by a unanimous 62-0 vote. The measure was authored by Assemblymember Matt Haney of San Francisco and co-sponsored by the Los Angeles County District Attorney's Office. If it passes, it would allow animals seized in animal cruelty cases to be adopted more quickly. Technically, these animals are considered evidence, and right now they can be stuck in shelters for months or even years while criminal cases proceed. The bill now heads to the state Senate and is expected to be considered next month. I'm Tammy Trujillo.
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4: Jug Country traffic.
0: Good looking commute this morning. No issues to tell you about once again, according to the California Highway Patrol. Weather today, overcast skies all day, showers on and off all day, high temperatures, very mild. Upper 50s, no matter where you're at in Chug Country. 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

0: KJ with Tom and Becky. Good morning. A couple things here. It's time for America at 2:50. But before we get there, we want to say thank you to Kitchen and Vine for providing our breakfast this morning.
1: It was so good.
0: I really liked it. I got to be honest with you. It's the biscuits and gravy. I wasn't happy with the text that we got from Kitchen and Vine. They're like, hey, Tom, our biscuits and gravy are keto. I didn't like that. But I really liked the biscuits and the gravy and the eggs and the bacon. It's really good. Well, see, if you told me that was keto, I wouldn't know the difference.
1: It wasn't keto.
0: I don't think it was either.
1: Do you know what keto is?
0: Well, I had keto tortilla shells last night for dinner and about threw up all over myself.
1: You think that those biscuits that you just downed were keto?
0: Could they be keto? They wouldn't have had the biscuits, right? They would have just had the eggs and the bacon and the sausage gravy.
1: Probably not even the gravy. It had like flour in it and stuff.
0: Keto's gross then. I don't have any time in my life for keto. I don't want any part of it. You're going to be really happy.
1: With?
0: America at 250. Three artists have been announced and are set to perform at President Trump's upcoming Great American State Fair in Washington, D.C. It is a 16-day event. It's part of America 250 celebration, marking the nation's 250th birthday. First of all, is the very dreadful Martina McBride.
1: Why do you hate Martina McBride so much?
0: She and her camp were so mean and stuck up. They were just stuck up and mean.
1: Maybe it was you.

0: It wasn't. It was not. Also going to be appearing this summer in Washington, D.C. All of these people are so Trump. So Donald Trump. Like, this is...
1: Don't they?
0: Like, come on. Of course, Vanilla Ice is going to perform. I don't know if he's going to be there before the WWE match. I don't know, but he's going to be there. He's going to be there. And the one you're going to like the most, ladies and gentlemen, appearing in Washington, D.C. this summer to celebrate America's 250th birthday, your boy, Bret Michaels.
1: Sounds like a great show to me.
0: He will have the bandana on. Oh, Bret Michaels is going to be there.
1: Count me in.
0: Thank you, Donald Trump, for going 100% Donald Trump on this one.
1: I'm not even sure who else could show up that would be at this point, such a perfect fit with the whole group.
0: What are you talking about? Who doesn't want a vacation in D.C. this summer and see all these acts? Come on, get you. Two people in this room right now, one of which has attended Bret Michaels' Flavor of Love reality TV show.
1: Reunion.
0: And it wasn't me.
1: And a couple concerts.
0: And it wasn't
1: Watch
0: me.
1: Yourself.
0: It wasn't me. Poor guy. All right, well, he's alive and kicking. Ain't going to be there this summer in D.C. And again, thank you, Kitchen and Vine. The definition of San Luis Obispo, a fast, casual breakfast and lunch eatery located in an 1800s historic farmhouse at the Slope Public Market, just down the street from where we broadcast. Take Farm and Higuera here in San Luis Obispo. It's Kitchen Divine.
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0: Kitchen and Vine really is the definition of San Luis Obispo, a fast, casual breakfast and lunch eatery located in an 1800s historic farmhouse at the Slope Public Market, serving the community with fresh food over the counter with a homey, welcoming feel. 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

0: good morning. Well, college is about out. A lot of colleges are out, but a couple still going. And the new list for 2026 top party schools is out. And this school has won this award before. For 2026. By the way, Cal Poly didn't make the top 20. Sorry, Mustangs. The top party school in all of America. You know you make me wanna the University of California at Santa Barbara.
1: Oh, I thought you were going to say Chico.
0: Nope. Chico didn't make the list either.
1: Used to. I don't think so much anymore.
0: Right. Top of the list, UCSB. Every year, the unsanctioned spring break party Deltopia attracts crowds to Isla Vista. One student said, "Don't come here if you don't like to party. The work hard, party hard mentality is real here. But we keep life balanced."
1: It seems dirty. Santa Barbara seems like the college just seems full of, you know,
0: it's like smelly.
1: Like walk-in clinics are probably booming

0: booming business.
1: They don't have a football team, so instead of a traditional homecoming, the school hosts the All Gaucho reunion for alums in the spring. And of course, one of the major party holidays for the school, in lieu of the traditional homecoming walk, is Halloween.
0: And you know where I lost a shoe.
1: Thousands of students flocked to Isla Vista to party, including the woman sitting across the counter from me when she was in college, and she had so much fun, she literally lost a shoe. That's a fun night. That must have been a fun night. Did you stay in Isla Vista that night?
0: Yes.
1: Like, on somebody's couch?
0: Yep.
1: Yeah, it was one of those, like, you're in college, it doesn't matter really where you sleep.
0: Yeah.
1: Yeah. Kind of funny about college, and then you get older, and you're like, ooh.
0: Could you imagine?
1: No.
0: Like, what hell?
1: What hell?
0: What hell?
1: If I went down there this year, this fall, I want to go to a Halloween party at UCSB, where am I staying? And they're like, well, you can stay on my couch. Can I? No? Hell no.
0: I wouldn't even want to stay anyone's house, even if they were like, I have a beautiful guest room. No, thank you, I'll get a hotel.
1: I'm fine, thank you.
0: I just could not imagine. It's so funny how life changes in 20 years.
1: Yeah.
0: Like, just thinking about it.
1: Yeah, I want some of that Lysol, too. I mean, like,
0: it all at you.
1: You're 20. You don't care. You don't care what you have. You don't care what disease you get. You don't care what someone
0: else
1: got.
0: Let's not take it so far.
1: Everybody's in flip-flops, partying, losing shoes.
0: So super gross.
1: I never lost a shoe. You know, here's my problem with your Lysol spray that you brought in.
0: No, you can't spray it on your hands. It's not hand sanitizer.
1: And then you wipe, right?
0: No, that's not hand sanitizer.
1: What is it?
0: It's like
1: because now my hands.
0: No, it's not
1: smell
0: hand
1: like
0: sanitizer.
1: My toilet seat.
0: Yeah, no, you spray it like on keyboards. Tom, that's not hand sanitizer.
1: Kills cold and flu viruses. Lysol 99.9.
0: This is hand sanitizer.
1: Go
0: wash your hands.
1: I need to wash my
0: hands.
1: Wash
0: your hands right now. You're so dumb.
1: Hand sanitizer. Cocktail hour next on the
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0: K-Town with Tom and Becky. 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
1: I'm talking to my friends, Mama.
2: I just posted a video of you I took yesterday, I forgot, on Instagram. You trying to skip yesterday.
0: Why did you make me skip?
2: Why did

0: you make me
1: skip? Because you were saying something about skipping yesterday, and I was like, I don't even remember how to skip. Because sure. Have you seen the videos of people who are like, Mom, come skip over here? And Mom's like, okay. And then like, oh my God, I forgot how to skip.
0: No, that's not in my algorithm.
1: Okay, well, you forgot how to skip, apparently.
0: I thought I nailed it.
1: Not a chance.
0: I'm skipping.
1: That is not skipping.
0: That's skipping.
1: All right, listening in Oregon. Thank you. Have an amazing family trip. Looking forward to hearing about all the fun things you guys got to do. Thank you. I am going to be here on Monday. One more day, and then I'm going to go.
0: She's not here tomorrow.
1: I do need you to read these really quick. I have to go blow my nose really quick.
0: Oh, my gross.
1: I'm sorry.
0: Oh, my gross. MBM, think about it, Becky. Before you know it, Poppy's going to be losing a shoe in Isla Vista. There you go. I hope you're happy. Good job, MBM. Laura from Paso. Hi, Becky. I hope you get to feeling better and have a great vacation. We leave on Saturday to go on ours. Where are you going, Laura from Paso? Gas buddy, Tom, I will take Vegas to win the Stanley Cup for $20. You are on. I will take Montreal or most likely Carolina. There you go. You're on, gas buddy.
1: All right, I'm back.
0: Okay.
1: Shut up, MBM. And Lori, yes, where are you going on vacation? I really want to know. Mr. Glass said, holy gliding school, Tom. That's not skipping. You're getting ready for charm school? Yeah, that is definitely more of like gliding. Like you should have a book on your head. He's right.
0: Shut up, Mr. Glass. Also, by the way, if you don't follow us on Instagram, you are an absolute communist.
1: Greg the Aggressor. What's up, home slice? Laura from Pass is going to St. Martin.
0: Where's
1: is
0: that?
1: St. Martin. St. Martin.
0: Is that like
1: the Bahamas?
0: Off of Florida? Yeah.
1: Down
0: there.
1: Uh-oh.
0: No, who?
1: Look out the door and see. I feel a presence.
0: Ah, no! This is her last morning here. And then she's gone tomorrow and then back on Monday. And ladies and gentlemen, here's the big boss, Kathy Signorelli. Why are you coming in at a quarter to 10?
1: Kathy, that's a pretty sweater.
0: Oh, look at you.
1: That is a pretty sweater. That's a good color on her.
0: Kiss ass you are.
1: Can he say ass on this radio station?
0: You know, Kathy, that's a nice looking sweater on you.
2: Maybe we should talk at like 10:01 in my office, possibly.
1: Yay.
2: You know what? You know, Tom.
0: Maybe
2: you,
0: we should. No.
2: You know what one of your many problems? Many. Maybe we should save this for my office instead of on
0: successes,
2: here.
0: Successes, you mean?
2: No.
0: Problems.
2: Your choice. You want me to continue?
0: Go ahead. Oh, jeez. This is your vacation treat.
2: This is what I think. No, this is what I know. Somehow in your processing, you think that because that microphone is shoved up against that big fat pie hole... have immunity. You have some kind of immunity.
0: That's right.
1: He does.
0: I do believe that.
1: He said yesterday, Kathy, that the only word he cannot say on the station is the big one.
0: There's only one word I can't say that'll get me fired.
2: No.
0: There's only one.
2: To my point. That is not immunity. You still have rules, regulations, HR. This is a business.
0: I understand that. So, ladies and gentlemen, I'll play the tape back where you heard my boss just say I had a big, fat pie hole to everybody.
1: You do.
2: Yep.
0: No, you too. I'll call Bakersfield and Natalie and Bruglia right now.
2: You think that you're untouchable or something.
0: It's like not true.
2: Yeah.
0: That's not.
1: Yes, it is.
0: That's not exactly
1: true.
0: It's not true.
1: You've said it before.
0: I said.
2: Oh, you said it. Even said it.
1: Right here.
0: I said.
2: Interesting.
0: There's one thing I can't say on the radio and I never would. And that's it. Everything else can be sorry, apologized for, or suspended. But
2: you could have been fired multiple times in the past. And I don't ever have to worry about those missed opportunities because I know there'll be plenty
0: in
2: the future. There'll be plenty in the future.
0: Wow.
1: Do you know that he doesn't wear a shirt under his sweatshirt either, which I find disgusting? So not only is he says horrible things, he's gross.
2: Do you wear socks?
0: I have them on right now.
1: Don't go any further because I won't even tell you what he has to inform me of once a month.
0: I have underwear on too.
2: I go back Sucks. To your mindset. You do not have immunity.
0: I know that. I know that.
2: I could fire you. You know that.
0: Why would you? How and what?
2: And you know how that would go?
0: Yeah,
2: this
0: how would
2: is
0: it go?
2: How it would go.
0: How it would go?
2: It would go that we would get a few of your text messages. Oh, we missed Tom. Oh, my poor Tom.

0: That's right.
1: And then I hire Rocky.
0: Rocky.
2: And who the hell's Rocky?
1: Young, cute, smart version of Tom Kathiria. It's going to be Becky and Rocky in the morning.
2: Who's Rocky? And do you know of a Rocky?
1: Within a very short time, everybody's going to be saying, Tom who? Tom who?
2: Kathy, is there really a Rocky or is it just the name you pulled out?
0: Wow.
2: I'm looking up.
1: Yeah.
2: I'm getting to Rocky, the bottom of the DJ. Rocky.
0: Rocky the DJ coming in. I hope you're happy. Hope you're happy. Well,
1: are we done?
0: Why are you here? Why did you come in here?
1: I just wanted to ask you a question.
0: This turned into just an S show.
2: I'm so excited.
0: S show.
1: I'll wait till you're done.
2: All right, I'm just going to read a couple texts here really quick.
0: Please do.
2: MBM, Brown Noser, and Kathy, for some reason, loves you. MBM doesn't even make any sense.
0: MBM's drunk by now. Good Lord.
2: Daryl, have fun, Becky. We leave for Big Stir tomorrow. Camping after Memorial Weekend is the best. Oh, yeah, that's a good time to go.
0: Okay.
2: Just doing her job. OMG, I'm dying. I love when Kathy comes in the office.
0: It's not fun just doing her job. It's not fun for me.
2: No fun, that's Justin. Fine. So you bet with someone else and ghosted me. Real cool, DB. Real cool.
0: What do you want to bet on, Justin? I'll bet you too. It ain't about the money. What do you want to bet on? Your Detroit Lions again?
2: Detroit.
0: Detroit Lions.
2: That's Detroit.
0: Detroit.
2: Detroit.
0: Detroit.
2: Cement.
0: Cement?
2: Cement pond.
0: Cement? Okay.
2: Juanito, Becky, have fun on vacation. Tom is going to hold it down because he's our voice. Kathy left.
0: You're damn right.
3: Damn what's
2: Kathy left. She's not here to hear you, Juanito.
3: Thank you, Tom, and thank you for being our voice.
0: You're welcome.
2: Bakersfield Scotty, I was going to advertise my new air conditioning business and pass it with you folks, but it sounds like your radio station is having problems.
0: Call me, Scotty. Text me.
2: No, call me. I have the guy for you.
0: Don't text. Don't do that, Scotty. Text me.
2: You pick, Scotty, but I'm telling you right now, I know the one that will give you real advertising and the one that will give you the fake advertising.
0: Fake? What are you...
4: I said...
0: Choose wisely.
2: Cody from Orchid. I love Kathy telling Tom off.
0: I'm going to play that back.
2: Rob the coffee guy. Have a great day, Becky and Tom. Had a great time at the races last weekend.
0: Okay, that's nice. Good, thank you. You're welcome.
2: What are you reading on your phone? Pay attention to the show.
0: I want to see if anybody started following us on Instagram. Because if they don't, they're a communist. And you just posted a video of me skipping.
2: No, fun Justin. I'll take Montreal. I still haven't heard who sponsored your decorations for June yet.
0: You did. You are. Becky posted it like...
2: No, I didn't. Not for June.
0: Oh, that's no, not May. For June. That was May. Yeah, you, hopefully...
2: See, Scotty, is what I'm telling you.
0: No, Scotty,
2: and Justin,
0: don't,
2: if you
0: Justin,
2: want a new rep
0: Justin,
2: for
0: send me your money. Send me your money. Send me your money.
2: Me, Martin, man, Kathy to come in and crap on Tom's favorite day.
0: Unbelievable, right? My favorite day.
2: Who do you think Rocky is?
0: There is no such Rocky person. Can you imagine? It's Rocky and Becky in the morning. Ding, ding, honk, honk. No. Gross. Okay.
2: One of my dad's best friends was named Rocky.
0: Oh.
2: And when I was pregnant with Oliver, Jeff, for like a half a second, like the name Rocky. Rocky. No.
0: For like your son?
2: Yeah.
0: Oh, wow. Instead of Oliver?
2: Mm-hmm. We're not going to do that. I said a half a second.
0: Yeah.
5: A butt nut.
0: All right, that's it. You got to go. Go pack.
2: I don't have to go. You have to go talk to Kathy.
0: I guess I do. Don't I?
2: Yeah, she walked away with her arms crossed. And
0: I know.
2: She's
0: like 1 minute after 10. I want you in my office 1 minute after 10.
2: Uh-huh.
0: I'm still working.
2: What do you think you did?
0: I don't think I did anything.
2: When you go, huh? That means you know you did something.
0: I don't know, but I guess I'll find out.
2: Gosh.
0: Ugh. Okay, whatever. Well, you're not doing anything tomorrow, though. You're not leaving tomorrow because you're back Monday.
2: Yeah.
0: All right, so you're just taking an extra day because Becky gets a bunch of vacation days. All right. I'll see you Monday then.
2: Yeah.
0: But
2: you're not like I still have things I need. We're going to get coffee. I don't know what you think.
0: Here we go.
2: You're doing.
0: Here we go.
6: I hope you flip your bike over and knock your two front teeth out. You selfish son of a. You leave me in the trenches taking grenades.
0: This portion.

0: The Jug Country. I said bye. 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For Becky, I'm Tom. I'll see you tomorrow. Becky back on Monday. Bye.
1: Jug Country Mornings with Tom and Becky is a Mark Goodson, Bill Todman production. Promotional consideration from United Airlines. Something special in the air. Tom's suits have been provided by Armani. Becky's wardrobe has been provided by Chanel. No portion of today's show may be rebroadcast without the express written consent of Major League Baseball. Women who are pregnant should not listen to this show. Do not listen to Tom and Becky while operating heavy machinery. If the smile on your face lasts for more than 4 hours, please consult a physician immediately. 4 out of 5 dentists recommend Jug Country Mornings with Tom and Becky for patients who listen to the radio. Batteries not included. Some assembly required. If it looks like a duck and walks like a duck, it probably is a duck. In case of emergency, your seat cushion may be used as a flotation device. If you sit in the middle, you don't have to shut the gate. Tom and Becky do not know who shot JFK. Less is always more. Actions are louder than words. Jug Country Mornings with Tom and Becky contain 9 essential vitamins, making the show part of a complete breakfast. And finally, yes, it's true, you probably won't ever use algebra in your life. Have a great day.
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0: Lainey Wilson and Can't Sit Still. Lainey's got a sold-out show at the California Mid-State Fair this year. People have been texting and asking if I just happen to know of anybody that's selling tickets. I've always found that usually about a week before the show, people start to find out they've got other plans and they aren't able to go. And so at that point, they're usually unloading tickets for about the price they got them and put them up someplace like Facebook Marketplace. So keep your eyes open. Again, Lainey Wilson sold out, but at some point, you may be able to pick up a pair.
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0: is Kenny Chesney there at Carry On. And the Santa Maria Elks Rodeo got underway last night. It continues today. Mandy is going to be there broadcasting live from 5 to 7 tonight. The rodeo starts at 7. Tomorrow, the rodeo starts at 7 as well. Saturday morning, parade at 10, the rodeo at 6, and then the big finale on Sunday at 2.
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4: 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Our weather forecast still calling for light rain throughout the day today. It'll be wrapping up and starting to ease off a little bit about 6 o'clock tonight. Temperature is going to be at about 56 or 57 along the 101 of the

along the 101 in the North County and the Inland Valley south of the grade, and then about 52 for the beaches today. Let's get you back into the music right now. Here's Luke Combs. This is Sleepless in a Hotel Room.

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headline is Low Cash and I Love This Life. 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

0: That is Aaron Watson at Pontiac. So tell me, Mama. Hey, we've got a big block party coming up this Friday night at Firestone Walker in Paso. Starts at 1, is open till 10 p.m. with outdoor barbecue offerings and beer sampling and a whole lot more. And the street between the brew house and the tap room is going to be closed just off 46 and 101 there. And it's going to be open for foot traffic and live music. It's going to be a great time. There's free admission. No tickets are needed. Plus, there'll be food and drink on sale. That's this coming Friday. Gets underway about 1 o'clock with music from 2 until closing. Runs till about 10 o'clock at night. It's the Brewery Block Party with Firestone Walker.
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0: Myers there at End of the Earth as we get ready for some great shows coming to the Central Coast. June 13th, Aaron Watson, special guest Gunnar Latham is going to be at Barrel House Brewing. 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

0: Zach Top there in South of Sanity. And if you've taken our jug poll of the day yet today, all you have to do is head to jugcountry.com or use the K-Jug app. Tom and Becky come up with the question every morning. You provide the answer. The top five most sinful cities in America: New York City, Las Vegas, Houston, Philadelphia, and L.A. How many of you been to? All five of them. How about you? How many have you been to? It's the top five most sinful cities in the USA. And, of course, our poll every day is brought to you by Be Right There Heating and Air.
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8: Got rain almost all the way through today. It's going to be easing up about 5 or 6 this afternoon. Partly cloudy tomorrow. This is for both North and South County. Sunny on Saturday and Sunday, and Monday temperatures creeping back up. Today 56 or 57 for the North County and South County. Along the beaches, we're looking for highs at about 52. Let's get you back into the music. Here is Cody Johnson, his rendition of Traveling.

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out to Silverado there with Mike and the Moon Pies and the beaches of Biloxi. Here is Thomas Rhett. This is After All the Bars Are Closed.

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That is Morgan Wallen and Don't We, as our 12 o'clock out to lunch hour is underway. 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I'm Andy Morris. Here's Hardy and Lainey Wilson. There's a powerful song called Wait in the Truck. I guess.

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1: Flatland Cavalry and Never Coming Back. You bump into people all the time, and it surprises you who you meet and where you meet them. We've talked about this before. I am the house magician down at the Alisal Guest Ranch in Solvang. I'm down there doing magic for their guests a couple days a week, usually Wednesday nights and Sundays during the midday. And I was down there last night, and they have a little barbecue and a rodeo, and I do some strolling magic around the picnic tables, and they usually have a line dance lesson. And I got to meet Coach Patience. Now, a lot of people here on the Central Coast know Coach Patience from either coaching at Mission High School or Cal Poly and some of the different places in town, and they say she is an awesome coach. She's also a really good line dance teacher, and she had a great time last night. So, Coach Patience, it was nice meeting you last night. I hope we get to work together again someday.
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That is Luke Bryan there and Drunk on You. And the big brewery block party is coming up at Firestone Walker. It starts this Friday at 1, that's tomorrow, and runs to about 10 o'clock at night with outdoor barbecue offerings and beer sampling and guest taps and so much more. It's going to be on the street between the brew house and the tap room. It'll be open to foot traffic with live music starting at 2 and then running all the way through the evening. It's going to be a great time just off Highway 46

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1: Jug Country weather.
0: Still calling for mostly cloudy and rainy through the day today. Should be easing off around 5 or 6 tonight. High temps today going to be in the upper 50s is all. 57 to 58 degrees along the 101 in the North County and south of the grade. About 52 at the beaches today. That should be clearing up and warming up as we get through the weekend. I got a

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That's okay. 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

0: Ella Langley featuring Morgan Wallen, I Can't Love You Anymore, as we get ready for a big show coming to the Central Coast. Ole 60 is going to be at Vina Robles Amphitheater August 8th. Tickets are on sale right now. This is a alternative country southern rock group from Kentucky. They're out on their Off the Grid tour, and it's going to be a really good show. If you'd like to have a chance at winning some tickets, just head to the KJUG Supercuts text line and text in the word Kentucky, 805-549-8698, for your chance to win.
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Tucker Wetmore there, and Brunette is about halfway through our 1 o'clock hour. Got details coming up in a little bit on the Santa Maria Elks Rodeo. It got underway last night with the bull riding. Mandy is going to be there tonight from 5 till 7. We'll tell you all about that soon. Here's Riley Green in the meantime.

0: Riley Green there in Worst Way, and if you are heading through Tennessee, you might stop at one of Dolly Parton's new truck stops. Well, it's a travel stop, actually. It's a massive one near Nashville next month. It's a roadside attraction called Dolly's Tennessee and Travel Stop. It's going to be opening June 24th in Cartersville, Tennessee, just off Interstate 65. It's going to have Tennessee barbecue, a coffee shop called the Cup of Ambition, and those cups runneth over, and Dolly-themed merchandise, live music, even a replica tour bus. The project is being compared to a Bucky's because of its size, but it really is it's intended to be some good old-fashioned Tennessee hometown service.
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1: On May 28, 1776, General George Washington issued urgent orders as the Continental Army prepared for a possible British attack on New York City. That invasion would occur less than 3 months later. Washington directed every regiment to remain under arms at alarm posts, ready for inspection and immediate action at any hour. Troops were warned that alarms could sound without notice, and strict discipline was enforced throughout the camps. Soldiers were forbidden to leave parade grounds without written permission from commanding officers. The orders also strengthened defenses around New York City. Following the British evacuation of Boston, the commander understood that a major campaign against the city was rapidly approaching. And that's the way it was 250 years ago today. 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Celebrating America's 250th birthday this July and all year, this is History Center Executive Director Steve Schmidt. 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

and hope your day's going well. It's just a little after 2 o'clock. It's kind of wet, kind of dreary. It's my kind of day outside today. I love these days. It's a little cooler. I'm not a big stand out in the sunshine kind of guy. Here's Megan Maroney and Beautiful Things.

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Cody Johnson and Dancer Home, or Dancer Off to the Rodeo. Santa Maria Elks Rodeo coming up tonight. Mandy's going to be there broadcasting live. Here is the Eli Young Band. This is Crazy Girl.

0: Billy Currington in good directions, and Mandy's hitting the road. In fact, she's probably on the road right now getting ready to head to the Santa Maria Oaks Rodeo. She'll be there tonight from 5 to 7. The rodeo starts at 7. Saturday morning, parade at 10. There's a rodeo tomorrow night at 7 as well, 6 p.m. on Saturday, 2 p.m. on Sunday. It's going to be a great weekend for the 83rd Annual Santa Maria Oaks Rodeo.
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0: 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Let's start off with the meat department, because you've got some things people are talking about.
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0: Killing me. Parker McCollum and Killing Me as we get ready for Firestone Walker's Big Brewery Block Party this coming Friday. It's going to start at 1. That's tomorrow. And be going till 10. Outdoor barbecue and beer sampling and guest taps and bottle pours and games. It's going to be in the street between the brew house and the taproom restaurant. Open to foot traffic. Live music starting at 2 and going through the evening. Free to attend. No admission ticket needed. Food and drink will be on sale. And we'll see you there tomorrow at Firestone Walker for their Big Brewery Block Party.
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0: Jason Aldean and Don't Tell on Me. And I had a little meeting earlier today that I was pretty excited about. I got to meet Brad and Crystal from 4G's Plumbing. And we've been talking about them. They're a weather sponsor, and they bring us our weather forecast every once in a while here on The Jug. And got a chance to shake a hand and meet them, find out a little bit more about the business today, and really excited to be doing some work with them, you know, from quick fixes to major repairs. 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And for Brad and Crystal, it was a really nice meeting you today. 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

As looking for rain through about 5 or 6 today. Light rain, nothing really heavy. And it's going to be easing off to a partly cloudy day tomorrow and then sunshine Saturday, Sunday, and into Monday as well with temperatures back up in the mid to upper 70s.

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6 months later from Megan Maroney on 98.1 KJUG. Hi there, and a good dreary Thursday rainy afternoon to you. It's Cody Johnson now in the fall.

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0: That is Don't We from Morgan Wallen on 98.1 KJUG, and Pepper Daniels jumping in with you here. Will be a nice weekend. It'll be a nice day tomorrow. We just don't have a nice day today. No, a little dreary out there. But it's not going to stop us. We will rodeo in Santa Maria tonight. The 14-foot jug will roll, and we'll be checking in with Mandy a little bit later on. Also coming up this afternoon, 1 hour from now, I'm going to play the brand new Dasha song in its entirety. I got an advanced copy of it before it comes out tonight, and we're going to play it for you at 4:20.
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Here's Ty Myers and End of the Earth on 98.1 KJUG. Don't forget, tickets are still available to see Ty Myers at Avila Beach Golf Resort on August 20th. That's right, August 20th. He's going to be overseas for a while in July and early August, then make his way back down the West Coast from Washington to Oregon. He's got an Idaho date in there. Then he hits California, Avila Beach, Modesto, and then over to Lake Tahoe. Yeah, that's and then out to Colorado. So he'll be swinging through August 20th. Ty Myers, tickets and links and details, of course, on the KJUG app.

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0: There's Gunnar Latham and Cowboy Every Time on 98.1 KJUG. I was really impressed with Gunnar at the Slo County Sheriff's Rodeo. At the beginning of this month, he played the Saturday post-rodeo concert and was really, really good. Had a full band, electrics and steel guitars, and he's just a great songwriter. Really, really solid voice, really good stage presence. And good news, if you miss that, you're going to get to see him again because he's going to be at Barrel House opening up for Aaron Watson in just a couple of weeks on Saturday, June 13th. That's right, a Saturday night. Aaron Watson, Gunnar Latham, Good Medicine Presents, Barrel House. Yeah, get your tickets to that now.
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3: 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Showers ending mostly by midnight tonight, maybe somewhat sooner inland. Lows tonight around 50. Tomorrow, partly cloudy and dry. 70 to 75 everywhere. Warmer this weekend.

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Post Malone and Morgan Wallen on 98.1 KJUG, and a surprise fresh cut coming your way in just a few minutes. I am going to debut the new Dasha song before it comes out tonight. Stay tuned.

Josh Turner and Firecracker on 98.1 KJUG. Definitely a KJUG barn dance favorite right there. And I'm thinking about the fair and thinking about the barn dances and thinking about Dasha, who is our fresh cut today. Stay with me for a second on that. Our fresh cut brought to you by Ceslock. 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So yeah, working on some things with Dasha at the California Mid-State Fair, which you should know. Remember, she is opening up for Old Dominion on opening night of the Mid-State Fair. And I'm not going to say too much more about it, but I don't want to, you know, jinx anything from happening, but it's going to be pretty exciting. And in the context of that, they sent me her song early. It comes out 9 o'clock West Coast time tonight, midnight, but we got a copy of it right now. It's today's KJUG Fresh Cut, the new one from Dasha, the local girl, with Mad About It.

0: she might.
1: There's the new one from Dasha. That's our local girl with Mad About It on 98.1 KJUG. And her first new stuff in a while. I think they're working on a whole album and all that kind of stuff. Very exciting. She is going to be, of course, opening up for Old Dominion at the California Mid-State Fair on the big fair stage that she grew up coming to, which is going to be exciting for her and for all of us. And that's the new song, Mad About It, which comes out 9 o'clock West Coast time tonight, which is midnight on the East Coast, which is technically Friday.

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0: They've got something special going on at Idler's Home for Memorial Day, and it's already started. 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Trevor Daniels with you from 98.1 KJUG and for Idler's Home. 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

0: It's Kate Brown and Woman on 98.1 K-Jug and Pepper with our poll question today, brought to you by Be Right There Heating and Air. It is about America's sinful cities, you know, like Vegas, they actually call Sin City. Then there's New York, Houston, I guess, Philadelphia, I guess, and L.A. How many of those have you been to? Well, three for me. Three. I have not been to Houston or Philadelphia. I would like to. I'd like to check them out. I don't know how high on the Texas list Houston is. I mean, there's 100 places I want to go in Texas before I probably get to Houston. And I would like to go to Philadelphia for sure. All the historical stuff out there, the East Coast, the cheesesteaks, and definitely baseball. I would go see baseball there. Really, the only reason I go to Houston maybe is probably go see a baseball game or a football game, to be honest.
1: This is The Jug.
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0: Painted You Pretty, that is Hudson Westbrook on 98.1 KJUG. It is time to rodeo again. That's right, rodeo time in Santa Maria this time. And Mandy's got the 14-foot jug down there tonight on location, giving us the latest. What's up, Mandy?
1: Thank you, Pepper. It is Mandy here checking in from the 83rd Santa Maria Elks Rodeo, where, you know what? The rain has actually lightened up a lot. It's a tiny, tiny drizzle. And you know what? Those boots were made to get muddy anyway. I'm going to be out here until 7, and they've got all the rodeo events happening tonight when it starts at 7 o'clock. Tie-down roping, steer wrestling, bull riding, bareback riding, and even more. The event tonight's also going to include specialty acts, the Flying Cowboys, and the junior breakaway roping and Elks team roping, and so much more. You can still grab your tickets for a Thursday night. We got the vendors getting ready. I see the mechanical bull getting set up, and also Wrangler has come out, and they've got this cool neon sign that I'm going to be posting to social media, so a lot to check out. Grab those tickets. Find me in the 14-foot jug here at the 83rd Santa Maria Elks Rodeo.
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0: ways. Doctor said you didn't do that. He's the first one who I went to who didn't do that. 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My neck was out and I was having headaches constantly. Couldn't sleep. And within probably three visits, I was no more headaches. He's got a good touch. There's a finesse and he's got it. He's very efficient. I mean, you don't spend a lot of time in there. You know, the adjustment part doesn't really take very long. 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But it's an immediate relief. I can breathe better. I'm back in the game.
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4: 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Well, showers tapering off inland, going to be in the early evening hours, closer to midnight here at the coast. Otherwise cloudy and lows around 50. And partly cloudy tomorrow, dry though, high 70 to 75, and it will warm up a little bit over the weekend.

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